0: You have periods of rain, sometimes heavy, squally thunderstorms possible about Taranaki all day and elsewhere this evening. For Nelson, Buller and Marlborough, it's periods of rain, possibly heavy and thundery. For Grey through to Fiordland, showers, heavy with possible thunderstorms in Grey and Westland this morning. And for the Kaikoura Coast, Canterbury, Otago and Southland, partly cloudy with a few spots of rain, especially north of Timaru this evening. There are a few showers about coastal Southland and Stewart Island.
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It is Life FM, Brandon Lake and Nick Jonas with the author, as requested by Britt. I had to get that on as soon as possible. It's my favourite song as well. Britt, thank you for the text, my friend. Now, it is requests hour, and I would love to play your requests after all. You can get in touch on 8168. Just start your message out with the keyword life. That is exactly what Diane has done. Hey, Shez. Jeff, please play Say Goodbye. Now, I'm laughing because when I read Say Goodbye, all I thought of was...

0: one you mean. I do believe you're after this one. Or did you really want the Beatles? Because, I mean, they're not on the playlist, but that would be fun to play. Anyway, Say Goodbye, the afters version, is coming up for you next, Diane. Keep those requests coming in. 8168, keyword life.
1: Let's be honest, we've all been there. You're reading your Bible and suddenly you hit a verse that's just bizarre.
2: What? How bizarre? How bizarre?
1: You could skip it. You could Google it and get overwhelmed.
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3: Good job, 12 verse
1: but
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1: But there's a better answer. 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

New music on Life FM. That song is called Halfway, if you want to vote for it. UChat is the place to go, lifefm.co.nz. Just having a look, it's already almost halfway up the countdown. You see what I did there? Because the song is called Halfway. It's in at number 27. You can vote now at lifefm.co.nz. Stars go dim. Going out to text ending 221.

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1: Mike, it's Isla with Perfectly on Life FM. 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How about this one? I think it's such a pretty song. Wonderful life. I've got it coming up for you next, my friend. Now, you too can get your favourite song or favourite artist, like this person has requested, on air by getting in touch now. We've still got about half an hour left on Requests Hour. 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

0: Ooh, about to crack the top 10. That song from Capital Kings, Get Lifted, is sitting in at number 11 on the U Chart countdown. Hey, I have had a request come in for this one, new from Tori Kelly, Ten Rock and John Keith. I say new, it's been around on the playlist for a few weeks now, but we are 1 week out from new music from Tori Kelly. Morning to Dancing is one of two singles that have already been released off Tori Kelly's upcoming album, God Must Really Love Me. Now, there's 14 songs on said album, which means that we have got a dozen more new tracks from Tori Kelly coming out in 1 week's time. For now, we're going to camp out on this one. She's got Dive and Control also off that album already out now if you want to go and check it out. Have a listen on Spotify and stick around because you best bet this time next week we'll be playing you new music from her.
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2: Kia ora tātou. Welcome to A Minute in History with the Hope Project. Throughout history, the Christian Church has been at the forefront of the battle for equality between men and women. And despite some confusion in this movement in the past 50 years, this continues to be true today. Right now, New Zealanders continue to stand for the rights and welfare of women and children through Christian mission work. And Christians are global leaders in this too, even though public media tell little of it. I know of Christians pioneering employment schemes for impoverished women in India, Bangladesh and Cambodia, while others have helped women in Uganda disfigured by acid attacks because they rejected the sexual advances of a man. Education has gone global because of Christian missionaries, and girls are often only included in the classrooms because of Christian influence. While there's still much work to be done, there are literally thousands of these stories. The Christian Church continues at the forefront of the battle for equality between men and women. There is a story to tell. See hopeproject.co.nz for more.
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It's Tori Kelly, Tin Rock and John Keith. Morning to Dancing on Life. Tori Kelly has got her new album out next Friday. T-minus 1 week. I know, Tori, I can't believe it either. This is a snip of the intro of track one of God Must Really Love Me. She's shared this on her Instagram with a verse from James chapter 1, verse 17. Every good and perfect gift is from above, coming down from the Father of lights, who does not change like the shifting shadows. I think that's so beautiful. Next Friday, we will have new music from Tori Kelly.

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2: In this update, a blow for the Kapiti Coast with Air Chatham suspending flights between Paraparaumu and Auckland from the end of next month. The company says the recent rise in fuel costs comes on top of already high operating costs. ACT has announced an election policy to curb the cost of school uniforms. The party says uniforms can cost over $1,000 per child, so they're promising to limit compulsory branded uniform items to three. Professional firefighters have walked off the job again. Union members have downed tools till 1 o'clock as part of their twice-weekly strikes. State Highway 73 between Arthur's Pass and Ōtera has reopened after a suspected tallow spill. An unsettled weather pattern lies ahead for much of the North Island. An orange heavy rain warning is in place for Taranaki north of Eltham until later tonight, and for the Bay of Plenty east of Whakatane from tonight until tomorrow morning. That's news.
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2: In sport, the plastic horns that plagued the Men's Football World Cup in South Africa, the last time the all-whites featured at the tournament, have been banned. Governing body FIFA is clamping down on the vuvuzelas at the tournament, which starts later this month. Also on the prohibited list, at all 16 World Cup venues, are body paint, laser beams and reusable water bottles. Hurricanes coach Clark Laidlaw insists co-captain Du Plessis Kariffi is fit after a niggly shoulder injury and is ready to go in tonight's Super Rugby Pacific qualifying finals match against the ACT Brumbies.
3: He's got through everything this week. He's been full part of training, no sort of modifications. To have one of your captains fit and available alongside Jordy, obviously, with his little niggle that he had, gives us that leadership that we're after.
2: At sport.
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5: The Northland, Tūwai, Tūmo, including Coromandel, the Bay of Plenty and Taupō. You've got scattered showers turning to rain this afternoon with heavy falls and possible squally thunderstorms easing early tomorrow morning. For Gisborne and Hawke's Bay, it's mostly cloudy with scattered rain or showers clearing early morning then fine. Whanganui, Taihape, Manawatū and Wairarapa, cloudy with scattered rain turning to showers tomorrow. For Taranaki, also Horowhenua, Kapiti Coast, Wellington, also Nelson, Buller and Marlborough, periods of rain, sometimes heavy and thundery, turning to showers tomorrow. Showers clear, Wellington, Nelson and Marlborough for a time in the morning. For Fiordland through to grey, showers easing tomorrow but clearing in southern Westland in the afternoon. Canterbury, Otago and Southland partly cloudy with a few spots of rain, especially north of Timaru this evening. Scattered showers about coastal Southland and Stewart Island spreading north tomorrow.
0: From the Word. Acts 18 verse 9. One night the Master spoke to Paul in a dream. Keep it up and don't let anyone intimidate or silence you.
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0: Oscar Ironside on Life FM. His song Hope for a Living. Love a bit of New Zealand music. And speaking of, Lily Linscott has got a new song on the playlist called You Can Be Happy Too.
1: Happy with my head out. Happy with no one's around. Like no one's around. Wanna know what it feels like when it works out or
0: she was actually the winner of the Life FM Discovery Sessions at Festival One a couple years back. And look at her now. She has got a headlining show coming up on the 11th of June at San Fran in Wellington. So if you are in the area, you can get tickets at sanfran.co.nz. But honestly, that is so exciting. We're so proud of Lily Linscott. 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It's just at Lily Linscott. Go check her out. She is absolutely amazing. And a new song, You Can Be Happy Too, is coming up soon.
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11: Ever feel like your mind works just a little differently from everyone else's? Like while others are still asking the first question, you've already seen three possible outcomes and mapped a plan, a backup plan, and a backup for that? Plus, you've saved your pre-plan flowchart to the cloud and ticked it off on your to-do list while already thinking five steps ahead and wondering how to prepare for the unexpected. That's not a flaw, that's a unique gift. In Daniel 1:17, it says, God gave these four young men knowledge and understanding of all kinds of literature and learning. By verse 20, the king found them 10 times better than anyone else. They didn't win because they studied longer or worked harder. They were simply wired differently. And it wasn't for their own glory. It was for God's purpose. Some people are deep thinkers who carefully weigh every choice. Some process information lightning fast and make decisions on the fly. 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You're not too much. You're made for more. 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

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I've been gathering abracadabra ink, uncovering.

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music, Lily Lynn Scott on Life FM. And I've just been talking a little bit about Lily. She has got her headlining show on the 11th of June at San Fran in Wellington. So that is next Thursday night. If you are in Wellington, you can get your tickets at sanfran.co.nz. And you might just hear that brand new song, You Can Be Happy Too, live. How cool. Here is Jamie McDonald right now. This is Left It in the River.

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0: 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Cheers, hanging out with you on your Friday. It looks pretty grey and rainy outside the Life FM studio window. And having just read the weather forecast, it looks like it's going to be a pretty wet weekend across most of the country as well. What a perfect opportunity to snuggle up on the couch with a warm, cozy blanket and watch a little bit of TV, right? Coming up next, I have got Laura from Shine TV joining me in studio, and she's going to share with us a few things that are on the radar to watch on Shine TV over the weekend. Everyone has access. If you've got television, you got Shine TV. Freeview Channel 25, Sky 201, or you can watch Shine TV on demand. But there is some good stuff coming up next. We will check in with Laura for what is happening on Shine this weekend.
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8: 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I could try to piece together every broken fragment. You still feel so incomplete.

0: It's Rua Young running on Life FM. You got Shares hanging out with you on your Friday afternoon. And joining me in studio is one Laura Bosset from Shine TV.
1: Hello, hello, hello.
0: Hello. Hey, so Shine TV, you work there and you come in on a Friday and tell me what we should watch over the weekend.
1: That is correct.
0: What's happening on Shine?
1: So tonight we have a movie, a fun family movie. You can watch with your kids. It's really, really sweet.
0: Is it animated or is it?
1: It's a real life action movie about a dog.
0: Okay.
1: Or Hatchy.
0: And it's not a talking dog?
1: No.
0: Good. Oh my goodness. I feel like there is definitely enough actors in the world that we don't need more talking animal movies. Okay, it's called Hatchy. Is Hatchy the dog's name?
1: Yep. So it's about a man who discovers a lost puppy on his way home.
0: Oh, and that'll get you.
1: His wife doesn't want it, but he...
0: Let me guess. He ends up staying. Oh, cute. So what, that was tonight?
1: Yeah, that's family tonight movie, at 7:30. It has Richard Gere in it.
0: Okay,
1: who
0: cute. Little puppy movie.
1: Yeah.
0: Yeah, I have no idea who Richard Gere is.
1: He was kind of like a heartthrob.
0: Oh, okay.
1: In the past. So okay. I could appeal to the older moms out there.
0: Okay.
1: You know what I'm saying?
0: All right. So 7:30 tonight.
1: Yep.
0: Shine TV. Hatchy. Okay. Movie about a dog. We love that. What else is happening on Shine this weekend?
1: If you're after another movie, on Saturday at 7, we've got One Winter Weekend.
0: They loved the alliteration on that one. They just like leaped into it. One Winter Weekend.
1: And this is a good one to watch with your teenager or teen daughter. So a recently dumped travel writer goes on a ski getaway with
0: her
1: best friend.
0: Of course she does!
1: And they find themselves double booked with two eligible men.
0: Oh, okay. So what are they like? Booked into a restaurant or something and they're hey guys.
1: Yeah.
0: Oh, wait, this is also... Oh, I see.
1: Yep.
0: I see where
1: they're
0: this is
1: snowed
0: going.
1: In.
0: It's always on like a holiday in some like ski resort somewhere, hey?
1: That's where you meet men.
0: Is it? Is
1: holidays.
0: That where you meet your husband?
1: No, I'm
0: that's
1: in
0: not
1: my
0: where
1: church.
0: I met mine either. Me too!
1: That would probably make a boring movie.
0: Okay, One Winter Weekend tomorrow night on Shine TV. Those are some good things to watch this weekend. Freeview Channel 25, or you can watch on Sky 201. But thank you so much, Laura. Worth mentioning as well. Shine on Demand.
1: Yeah, you can watch it anytime.
0: Yeah.
1: Shine on Demand. We have all sorts of really great things on Shine on Demand. So if you're into like documentaries, we've got all the movies on there, all the kids programming. So I like to watch things when I'm doing my laundry. So I just like...
0: Do you? Like folding the washing?
1: Yeah. That's when I mainly watch TV. So having it on demand is...
0: Way better. I love it. All right. Well, shinetv.co.nz, Freeview Channel 25 or Sky 201. Thanks so much, Laura.
1: Thank you.
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3: Hi, I'm Amanda Salmon. Jesus says, enter through the narrow gate, for wide is the gate and broad is the road that leads to destruction, and many enter through it. But small is the gate and narrow the road that leads to life, and only a few find it. His words indicate the kind of life we live when we choose to follow him. In the midst of a society and culture which applauds the seen and the big and the unglamorous, we are the ones who choose to do the humble work, the unseen, the unglamorous. In the face of hate and brutality and injustice, we are the ones who love and forgive and extend mercy and grace when everything within us wants to retaliate and get revenge and hold on to offense. We are the ones who choose integrity over opportunity. If we have to sacrifice love to get what we want or to succeed in life, then we're going against the way of the kingdom. And essentially, we miss out on the abundant life he has for us.
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Hey, we are still just a few minutes away from 2 o'clock. I'm squeezing in a couple more tunes. We have played a lot of New Zealand music this hour. Let's keep that ball rolling. This one right now is Emily Rice singing the te reo version of her song Careless. This is Warenoa on Life.

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2: In this update, the Green Party is condemning the government for cutting funding for food banks when demand's never been higher. This year's budget extends the current $15 million allocation and annual support for food secure communities for one more year before cutting it by $7 million. Concerned about the number of children shivering themselves to sleep as the country heads into the colder months. Charity Variety has launched an appeal to raise funds for children in need of warm blankets and bedding. US President Trump is claiming progress towards an Israel-Lebanon peace deal, despite its terms fracturing at the first hurdle. The US brokered agreement is being rejected by militant group Hezbollah, but Trump says Israel's told him things are moving forward. We are becoming more active and gym injuries are on the rise. ACC received more than 67,000 new gym and fitness injury claims last year, 47% increase over the last decade.
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2: In sport, a big day at the office looms for the New Zealand men's cricketers after a chaotic opening to the first test at Lord's. The Black Caps will resume their first innings on 61 for 6 after bowling England out for 140. It was a day for the fast bowlers, with England's Ollie Robinson returning head-shaking figures of 4 for 10 from 6 overs. Kyle Jamieson took 5 for 62. And while the Hurricanes have tonight's Super Rugby Pacific home playoff against the ACT Brumbies to focus on, the questions keep coming about the future of their injured winger, Fehi Feniangonofo. He signed to play for Newcastle in England. Hurricanes coach Clark Laidlaw wants to keep him, but is still in the dark.
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4: The Northland, to Waitomo, including Coromandel, the Bay of Plenty and Taupo. You've got scattered showers turning to rain this afternoon with heavy falls and possible squally thunderstorms easing early tomorrow morning. For Gisborne and Hawke's Bay, it's mostly cloudy with scattered rain or showers clearing early morning, then fine. Whanganui, Taihapia, Manawatu and Wairarapa, cloudy with scattered rain turning to showers tomorrow. For Taranaki, also Horowhenua, Kapiti Coast, Wellington, also Nelson, Bulla and Marlborough, periods of rain. Sometimes heavy and thundery, turning to showers tomorrow. Showers clear, Wellington, Nelson and Marlborough for a time in the morning. For Fiordland through to Grey, showers easing tomorrow but clearing in southern Westland in the afternoon. Canterbury, Otago and Southland partly cloudy with a few spots of rain, especially north of Timaru this evening. Scattered showers about coastal Southland and Stewart Island spreading north tomorrow.
0: From the Word. Acts 18 verse 10. For I am with you, and no one will attack and harm you, for many people in this city belong to me.
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0: Faith FM, just after 2 o'clock on your Friday. Coming up next, I'm so excited for this one today.
1: 2:15, the old and the new.
0: The reason I am so excited is because I get to play for you
1: the new.
0: This new song.

Okay, Corey Asbury's new song, Outsing the Angels, not to be misread or mispronounced as Outsing the Angels. That's already happened, by the way, a little saga. Corey Asbury took to social media, said, I am not trying to oust the Angels, just outsing them. So that is the song we have got for this afternoon's 2:15, the old and the new. So that was the new song from Corey Asbury, his old. I have gone with a classic. The old.

0: can't go past it. That song is almost 10 years old. That's a little bit crazy. Anyway, it's coming up for you next. 2:15, the old and the new with Corey Asbury today.
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8: 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He seeks to ensure that everything that he speaks and reflects upon is pleasing and acceptable in the sight of God, who is his rock and redeemer. What resonates most about this verse is David's humility and reverence before God. He acknowledges God's sovereignty and expresses a sincere longing to honor him in every aspect of his life. You know, my friend, it's actually a beautiful reminder of the importance of our heart posture in our relationship with God. When we approach God with humility, acknowledging his majesty and seeking his will above our own, we begin to truly please him. 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

New music. Corey Asbury's Outsing the Angels. Not ousting the angels. There was a typo when the song was originally released. He had to very quickly correct it. He said a lot of people were approaching him saying, you know, theologically, you should not be ousting the angels. Not a good move. But yeah, he said, no, outsing the angels is what I was trying to write. So that was fun. 2:15, the old and the new. That was the new song. In the before that, the old. I played this. For another afternoon, that was 2:15, the old and the new. Right now, Blanca, when I found you on Life FM,

0: Collective with Do It All Alone. You got Shiz hanging out with you on your Friday afternoon. I'm so excited to go home and get in the kitchen tonight after I have made dinner, put the kids through the shower, done the bath and bedtime routine, you know. I get to hit the kitchen and decorate a butterfly cake ahead of a friend's daughter's fifth birthday party tomorrow morning. Now, when she asked me if I could do this, I was flattered. I was like, you want me to make the cake? Like, the cake? I was like, absolutely, I will. I would love to. So she's kind of flip-flopped between wanting a mermaid cake and wanting a butterfly cake, and she's landed on a butterfly cake. We've had to kind of draw the line and say, you can't change it now. It's locked in. So it's definitely locked in the fact that I am now have 8 cakes sitting in my kitchen. I'm not even joking. That sounds like a lot of cakes. That's because it is. But I only made 2 batches of cake and just split it between. I did it in 2 lots. Like I made a batch of cake and then I split it between 2 large cake tins and 2 really small cake tins. And then I did that all over again. So I have 8 cakes because I'm using the big cakes for the top of the wings. I've got 2 layers. Makes sense, right? Symmetrical. And then we've got 4 cakes, the little wings. So I'm going to go home. I'm probably going to make some cake pops as well. I think once I've cut and like shaped those cakes, we're going to have some leftovers. So I might make some cake pops if I have time. But I went for a funfetti. If you don't know what that is, I think funfetti cakes are so fun. It's literally in the title. But basically you just make a vanilla cake and you add sprinkles into the batter. I think it was 6 bags of sprinkles yesterday. That's a lot of sprinkles. I'll give you that. That's a lot of sprinkles. But they're the long ones, not the hundreds and thousands. And their job in the cake is literally just to deposit little bits of colour through the cake. And it's so fun. So yeah, I'm really excited. Gonna decorate this butterfly cake tonight for the birthday party tomorrow morning. If you follow me on Instagram, I may post a picture if it goes well. If it doesn't go well, you won't hear from me. But if it looks cool, you'll see a picture on my Instagram story.
1: 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You got Stella and Bjorn with you. 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Zoom's the future, Stella. Don't know if you've heard. People are into it.
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0: She's currently number two on the U chart countdown with that one, Joy from Ray on Life FM. Hey, coming up for you in the next few minutes, we have got today's Bible Boost from my friend and yours, the Reverend George Pink. Now, today for Friday, the 5th of June, it is titled When Others Don't Get It. It's coming up for you very, very soon.
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10: Sometimes the Gospels give us these small, vivid moments that reveal just how intense Jesus' ministry really was. This is one of them, a snapshot from Mark chapter 3.
11: One time Jesus entered a house, and the crowds began to gather again. Soon he and his disciples couldn't even find time to eat. When his family heard what was happening, they tried to take him away. "He's out of his mind," they said.
10: Mark chapter 3 verses 20 and 21 from the NLT. When Jesus' family heard what was going on, they tried to intervene. They thought he was out of his mind. At that point, they didn't understand him. They didn't grasp what he was doing or why he was doing it. His own family didn't get it. Bible teacher Phil Ware points out Jesus spent much of his earthly ministry being misunderstood by the people closest to him. Many of his own relatives didn't believe in him until after his death and resurrection. And this wasn't just Jesus' experience. Many of the earliest Christians faced the same thing. Following God's call often created tension at home. Maybe that's something you've felt too. Perhaps there are people in your life, even people you love dearly, who don't understand why you follow Jesus. Maybe they don't get your choices, your priorities, or the way you're trying to live out your faith. Maybe they think you are out of your mind. Phil Ware says sometimes the hardest people to reach with the grace of Jesus are the ones in our own families. But if you find yourself in that situation, don't be discouraged. Instead, bring it to the Lord.

0: 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God can work through your patience, your kindness, and your steady faithfulness. And in time, he may use your life to reach the very people who once thought you were out of your mind.
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Noah Noah from Madeline Ray. Hey, that is it from me on your Friday afternoon. The Arvo Bravo will be in just after 3 p.m. So I'm off to decorate a butterfly cake. I'm so excited. I genuinely am. I think we might go with either pinks and purples or the full rainbow. I don't know yet. We'll see. We'll see where the creativity leads. Now, I am heading on out of here, but I will be back on Sunday morning for Te Awa from 6 a.m. I'll be hanging out with you through till 10. So let's hang out Sunday morning. Until then, my friends, I will say ka kite and catch you later, alligator. Leave you this. It's Joseph O'Brien. Trustful on Life FM.

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2: In this update, government agencies are being urged to use AI to reduce the costs of requests for official information. They've spent almost $184 million responding to almost 159,000 OIA requests over the last financial year. A blow for the Kapiti Coast, with Air Chatham suspending flights between Paraparaumu and Auckland from the end of next month. CEO Dwayne Emeny says the recent rise in fuel costs comes on top of already high operating costs. A multi-million dollar update to a community birthing facility in the south. Construction's underway on a $3.2 million boost to Ashburton Hospital to provide a dedicated prenatal area and waiting room and refurbishing postnatal rooms. And Lotto has confirmed Ashburton's eye-watering $28 million Lotto win has been claimed.
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2: In sport, the Hurricanes' belief is strong. This Super Rugby Pacific title is theirs to lose. But the top qualifiers begin their finals campaign tonight in Wellington against the ACT Brumbies, the side who knocked them out of the playoffs at the same stage in three of the last four seasons, albeit in Canberra. Hurricanes prop Tyrell Lomax says there's a special feeling in the camp.
3: The good thing about this year is a lot of us have been together for a while now. I've gotten close over the last couple of years, went through a bit of heartbreak against the Brumbies. So I just think we've been a group that's really matured together over the last few years.
2: All-white star Ryan Thomas is confident he'll be ready for their Football World Cup opener against Iran, despite an untimely hamstring injury picked up on club duty last month.
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1: Checking out the weather forecast for Northland to Taumaranui and Taupō, including Coromandel and Bay of Plenty. Scattered showers turning to rain this afternoon with heavy falls and squally thunderstorms, then easing early tomorrow morning. For Gisborne and Hawke's Bay, mostly cloudy with scattered rain or showers, clearing early morning, then fine. Whanganui, Taihape, Manawatū and Wairarapa, cloudy with scattered rain, turning to showers tomorrow. For Taranaki, also Horowhenua, Kapiti, Wellington, Marlborough, Nelson and Buller, periods of rain for you, sometimes heavy with thunderstorms, turning to showers tomorrow. Showers clear, Wellington, Nelson and Marlborough for a time in the morning. For Grey, Westland and Fiordland, rain easing tomorrow. And for Canterbury, Otago and Southland, cloudy periods with a few spots of rain, especially north of Te Maru this evening. Scattered showers about coastal Southland and Stewart Island, spreading north tomorrow.
0: From the Word. Romans 10, verse 9. Say the welcoming word to God, Jesus is my master. Embracing body and soul, God's work of doing in us what he did in raising Jesus from the dead. That's it. You're not doing anything. You're simply calling out to God, trusting him to do it for you. That's salvation.
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1: Good afternoon. Hari Ramiri, happy Friday to you. It's come a bit soon, well, not sooner this week, but it feels sooner because of Monday being a public holiday.
6: Out the back of the long weekend, can I just say I love a Friday on the Arvo Bravo. I mean, we've got multiple dance parties coming up. We've got an expert, Suzanne, is going to be here
1: Suzanne.
6: In the studio.
1: Okay,
6: that's right.
1: I didn't know who we'd managed to nail down. But wait, Suzanne, what's her last name? Do I know her?
6: Billingsley.
1: Oh, Suzanne Billingsley.
6: I mean, if you don't know Suzanne Billingsley.
1: What is she an expert in again?
6: She is, oh gosh. Olfactometry.
1: What is that?
6: The science of smell perception, including how humans encode scent into memory.
1: Yeah, no, this is good because I've always wondered, you know that 21 Pilots song that talks about how he'd make a candle out of it if he ever found it, he'd probably only sell one. It would be to his brother because we've got the same nose, same clothes down the road.
6: Keep going.
1: Do you not know that song?
6: I do now, but I had forgot. I don't obviously know 21 Pilots as well as you do.
1: Well, I didn't think I did. It just sort of all came out. It's been a bit of a nostalgic Friday as well because I just went to the dairy on my lunch break. Mm. I walked to the dairy with Eloise and I bought $10 worth of lollies.
6: which was quite a few lollies.
1: Which is a lot because there was a deal on. It was.
6: And I love,
1: just
6: by the way.
1: Just to clarify, this is not all for me, which I did tell. So I went to the
6: dairy.
1: Well,
6: this is what I was about to say is, Rach not only has just told you, just to clarify, but also, and told me about this as well, so that she could clarify to me and the, I guess, shop person.
1: Well, the guy who was serving me, I said to him,
6: just want you to know.
1: It's not all for me.
6: I'm not going to eat all these lollies.
1: He looked at me and didn't say anything. And I was like, he doesn't care. He does not care. No, there was a deal on. It was buy five $1 bag of lollies and then you get a sixth one free. So I did it twice and I have 12 bags of lollies. Anyway, not all for me. I'm doing a shark themed
6: charcuterie board.
1: A shark charcuterie board. Oh, that's good. That's good. No, yeah, so I'm doing that. I'm going to have lollies on there, and then I want to make some little shark drinks as well. You can make jelly and put the shark gummies in them.
6: This does sound pretty
1: incredible.
6: It's going
1: to be good. I'm trying to add a bit more whimsy into my life.
6: Why not? Why
1: I'm
6: not?
1: Watch
6: Speaking,
1: Jaws.
6: Though, of whimsy, coming up next, of course, we've got the GOAT conversation. And today, what is the greatest of all time household furniture item? If you already have a vote, get in touch, 8168 with the keyword life. Oh, I'm halfway.

0: It's Tyrion. God is for me on Life FM.
1: It's time. It's time for the goat conversation. The goat conversation. Not that kind of goat.
2: The greatest of all time household furniture item. What do you reckon? Get in touch. 8168 with the keyword life. Of course, it is down to popular vote.
0: Now, we've got to define furniture because you've got sort of a little picture of a bunch of different furniture items on the prep sheet. Some of them I wouldn't classify as furniture.
2: I agree with you.
0: Like, you've got what looks to be an oven there.
2: Mm.
0: I don't believe that is furniture.
2: No, I would also remove the...
0: The lamp?
2: Not some... No. I think not the lamp, but the refrigerator and the bathtub.
0: Oh, because what makes it furniture? Is it the fact that you can sit on it? No, that
2: because
0: can't be
2: a
0: right.
2: Table is a piece of furniture.
0: Well, I guess you could. You shouldn't, but you could sit on it.
2: A bookshelf is a piece of furniture.
0: Mm. So why is a bath not a piece of furniture? Is it because it's you can't really... It comes with the house usually.
2: Yeah, it's built into
0: although
2: the
0: although you can get those claw tub, the claw bath
2: freestanding
0: tubs.
2: Ones.
0: Yeah, that obviously you can move into the house with you.
2: A movable article that is used to make a room or building suitable for living or working in, such as tables, chairs, or desks.
0: Well, a lamp kind of fits that. It's movable.
2: So
0: it provides light.
2: A fridge, truth be told.
0: Maybe we need to be less narrow-minded.
2: Look, again, it's all down to popular vote, so it doesn't matter what we say. If everybody got in touch and said dog, that would be the greatest of all time piece of furniture. It's
0: Read the definition again. What was the definition?
2: I'm not saying it's going to happen, but it's down to popular vote.
0: I actually think. Read that definition. A movable object that what?
2: A movable article that is used to make a room or building suitable for living or working in.
0: You could argue that a dog makes a home or a cat. A pet makes it more homely, I think.
2: Yeah, but it makes a home, not a room.
0: It also makes a room, I think.
2: I think you're trying to sway the opinion of the listenership to vote for dog, but it is over to you. 8168 with the key word life, as we always do on a Friday, asking this question. What is the goat? And today it is the, what is the goat furniture item? What do you think? 8168, keyword life.
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9: I once made a promise to my children that I was unable to keep because of some of the circumstances that were beyond my control. Towards the end of the day, I said, "Children, I'm really sorry. I'm not going to be able to do what I said I was going to do." And they came out with a classic line, "But Daddy, you promised." The kids helped to find a way whereby together we could fulfill the promise. In 2 Corinthians chapter 1, it says, "No matter how many promises God has made, they are yes in Christ." It says, "No matter how many promises." I believe that on a planet of 6.7 billion people, there are trillions and trillions of promises out there. But for God, problems don't hinder promises. And today, don't look at the obstacles. Don't look at the problems in fulfilling the promise. Go back. Remember, if God has said yes, He means yes. My name is Glenn Barrett.
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0: 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Rach and Beatty with you on your Arvo Bravo. And we are looking today for the GOAT, the greatest of all time furniture item.
1: Now, Michelle has got in touch with not what she thinks is the GOAT furniture item, but she says a fridge, a stove, a microwave, a dishwasher are appliances, not furniture. Thank you, Michelle. Again, though, it is up to popular vote, so it doesn't matter what Michelle says. We appreciate your text all the same, but if everybody texts on through the fridge, that would be the GOAT item because it is down to popular vote. Get in touch, 8168 with the keyword life.
0: Ooh, I've just done a quick Google. Google AI has told me, and again, takes with a grain of salt.
1: Grain of salt.
0: That apparently if it needs electricity, it can't be considered furniture.
1: Interesting.
0: Which is quite interesting.
1: So a lamp isn't a piece of furniture, which that doesn't seem right, because what else is it?
0: What if you had an electric couch? Is it not furniture anymore?
1: Some couches have the ability to plug your devices in to charge them these days. Smart couches and things like that. So therefore,
0: yeah,
1: I don't know that we can take
0: that. This is Google AI, so let's not take it too seriously. Somebody else, Rebecca, got in touch and said the couch is the GOAT. You can sit on it, sleep on it, and kids can even jump on it.
1: Man, I wish I grew up in Rebecca's house. We were never allowed to jump on the
0: couch
1: as kids.
0: But I think that's what makes it more exciting as a kid, is you know that it's a risky game you're playing.
1: Mum and dad walk in, see you jumping on the couch. Yeah, the couch is a good vote.
0: Or sitting on the back of the couch, that was always
1: not
0: good in our house.
1: My vote for the GOAT furniture item has to be the dining room table. Because otherwise...
0: Yeah.
1: I dislike this at barbecues. I dislike this when instead of, you know, sitting at the table, you maybe sit and watch TV when you have dinner, which is okay. I'm not saying that's a bad thing. I hate, though, sitting with the food on your lap, trying to balance it, trying to cut into whatever meat it is. You just can't do it. You need a hard surface, the dining room table.
0: And there is
1: the
0: something sort of communal about that, right?
1: Exactly.
0: It's sitting all around together, having a meal.
1: The family.
0: Playing a board game, doing a puzzle.
1: You know what? I hadn't even considered that. I was just so anti-eating off my lap. But those are even more good reasons that the dining room table should be the GOAT furniture item.
0: Yeah, I also think maybe like a rocking chair or something needs to be on there. Ooh. Just a comfy old rocking chair that you can sit in.
1: What about like a lazy boy?
0: Ooh, yes, a lazy boy is good as well. If you have a massage chair in your house...
1: Well, this is the conversation now.
0: First of all, you're very bougie. But second of all, does that count as furniture?
1: Apparently not, according to Google AI.
0: Get in touch. What are you voting for, regardless of what Google AI says? What is the GOAT, the greatest of all time furniture item? You can get in touch now on 0508 Life FM or 8168 with the keyword life.

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1: What is the greatest of all time furniture item? Get in touch. 8168 with the keyword life. I am surprised it took this long for this item to come through, but Rachel just texted on through to say it has to be my bed. I've got to go with the bed. I love my bed, says Rachel.
0: Yeah, it is a place where you spend a lot of time.
1: You need a bed.
0: Hopefully 8 hours a night, although I think the average is probably a bit lower than that.
1: Well, the average is a little bit lower than that if you are yourself.
0: No, but I think I saw this fascinating stat the other day that said I think now the average adult only spends about 6 hours a night sleeping.
1: Really?
0: They might spend longer in their bed scrolling.
1: Now, I would also ask this question because, you know, a bed is important. But what about just a mattress on the floor? Because if you know Stephen Adams, a very well-known New Zealand basketball player. So now he's a millionaire, right? And he still sleeps on just a mattress on the floor. So can we say the bed is the GOAT furniture item if you don't actually need it?
0: Well, you don't need a couch, do you? You can get by without a couch.
1: This is a good point.
0: You don't really need a lot of things. I think
1: nobody said couch, by the way, just yet. Oh no, sorry, they did.
0: Rebecca. My apologies. Said couch. I think the bed as a whole just includes the mattress. But I do know that if I can't sleep, I will just go sleep on the floor, and it is weirdly comfortable to me.
1: As your vote for the greatest
0: the
1: of all
0: floor,
1: time,
0: the carpet,
1: piece of furniture is the floor.
0: Yeah, I don't know why that is. Well, sometimes the couch. It's just I think it's changing it up.
1: Rose and Finn got in touch to say the greatest of all time furniture item is the coffee table.
0: It's good. It's another sort of communal thing. Because
1: it really
0: if you're
1: does
0: sitting
1: tie
0: on the couches,
1: a room together.
0: You have your little coasters. You can make it cute with lots of little knick-knacky things.
1: You can eat off the coffee table.
0: Yeah. I mean, with a plate, but yeah.
1: Yeah.
0: Just straight off the coffee table.
1: Fish and chips, you know, you just spread it all out on the paper, of course.
0: Sprinkle the chips all over the coffee table.
1: Zach says a big, comfy armchair by the fireplace.
0: Yeah. Especially if it has a slight rock to it.
1: Yes.
0: When I say rocking chair, by the way, I don't mean like a spindly old wooden one. I mean like a couch rocking chair.
1: What's wrong with a apparently spindly
0: old wooden one?
1: On the deck? Rocking back and forth.
0: I just think it's not as comfortable. You can't curl up with a good book on a spindly old rocking chair.
1: You get pretty big ones.
0: But I need some cushions on it. Yeah, if it has cushions. What about a fireplace? I guess you can't move it, so
1: no,
0: that's not considered
1: Well,
0: furniture.
1: Again, it's up to popular vote. It's up to what you say. So what do you reckon the GOAT furniture item is? Nobody said the dining room chairs yet. I mean, you need to be able to sit at the table.
0: You don't stand at your dining table.
1: No, not often.
0: Okay, get in touch. 8168 with the keyword life or 0508 Life FM to call the studio. What is the greatest of all time furniture item?
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1: That's right, it's your top three at 3:30-ish. Ooh, we're a little bit late today, but that's okay. Don't forget, of course, you can vote anytime, lifefm.co.nz. We will wrap up the GOAT conversation in a couple of moments' time as well. Jordan getting in touch to say the GOAT furniture item is the couch. Another vote for the couch. Do get in touch, 8168 with the keyword life, or call 0508-LIFE-FM. But here is your number three. It is The Afters with New Day, New Life.
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0: That was number two.
1: Number two on the U-chart. That is Joy from Ray, Umma, and Absolutely. 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We have got to decide once and for all what the GOAT greatest of all time furniture item is.
2: Okay, let's do this. 3, 2, and 1. 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
1: Honourable mention before we get to third place goes to a big fluffy beanbag.
2: Ooh, could not
1: specifically
2: agree more.
1: I like that we've specified it needs to be big and fluffy because there's nothing worse than a beanbag that's losing its...
2: its beans.
1: Its beans, or they've gotten flattened.
2: Mm. And I don't know what it is because we have a beanbag and I have refilled it. Well, when I say refilled it, I put more beans in it multiple times. It's like it eats the beans.
1: Well,
2: I've never taken beans
1: squished out. Yeah.
2: Yeah, I suppose they get squished. I just keep feeding it and it's plump enough. But anyway, let's get to 3, 2, and 1. Number three on the list for the greatest of all time household furniture item is the bed.
1: The comfortable, cozy bed.
2: Number two on the list earning silver is, and a bit of a catch-all here, the table.
1: Coffee table.
2: Dining room table, etc.
1: Side table.
2: Look, you need...
1: the kids' table.
2: You need... I mean, if we didn't have a table here in the studio, we'd be a little
1: I feel
2: lost.
1: Like this is a desk, not a table.
2: Surely the size of this is a table.
1: It's a desk, the radio desk.
2: It is a bit of a desk. But look, without a flat surface to put things on, you would be lost. But let's get to number one. The greatest of all time furniture item.
1: It's yes, got Rach? Another vote from Jordan just recently as well.
2: Oh, yes. Well, this does take it to number one. Your greatest of all time furniture item is the couch.
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3: Right now, though, on the Arvo Bravo, it is time for our weekly historical prayer. This week it is from Henry Nouwen with us, 1932 to 1996.
1: It goes like this. Dear Lord, help me keep my eyes on you. You are the incarnation of divine love. You are the expression of God's infinite compassion. You are the visible manifestation of the Father's holiness. You are beauty, goodness, gentleness, forgiveness, and mercy. In you, all can be found. Outside of you, nothing can be found. Why should I look elsewhere or go elsewhere? You have the words of eternal life. You are food and drink. You are the way, the truth, and the life. You are the light that shines in the darkness, the lamp on the lampstand, the house on the hilltop. You are the perfect icon of God. In and through you, I can see and find my way to the Heavenly Father. O Holy One, Beautiful One, Glorious One, be my Lord, my Saviour, my Redeemer, my Guide, my Counsellor, my Comforter, my Hope, my Joy, and my Peace. Amen.
3: Amen. You know, Rach, what I'm heartened by today? This is an old prayer, of course. It is a historical prayer, and it is also not a new prayer. In fact, we see this language and we see this beauty of the infinite picture of God in Scripture as well. And we see it in many other old prayers. But it is that reminder that that truth of who God is and all of these wonderful things, the reality of who He is the same yesterday, today, and tomorrow. For Henry Nouwen, it was true. For those during Jesus' time, it was true. For us in 2026, it is true. And sometimes we do forget. That is why even though we know these things about God, this beautiful prayer is an example of bringing them to the forefront of our mind, recalling and talking about how amazing God is, not just for the worship of the Creator, which of course that is, there is a beauty in that, but also for the reminder to ourselves that God is all of these things as a gift to us. How incredible that is, what a blessing it is. And if you do want to pray this prayer for yourself, you're more than welcome to, and you can find it up on the Arvo Bravo Insta.
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11: Have you ever sat with a hot mug of coffee and just noticed the steam rising? 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That's a bit like God's spirit. We can't box him in or fully explain how he moves, yet his presence fills the spaces around us. He brings warmth when life feels cold, clarity when things seem foggy, comfort when we can't quite name what we need. We often search for big, tangible signs of God, the undeniable miracle, the booming voice, but sometimes his spirit shows up like steam, gentle, unseen, yet surrounding us in ways that we can't deny once we notice it. 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I'm Mickey from inbetween.org.nz. I hope this sparks your thinking, and let's see what God does with it.
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2: In this update, the Drug Foundation's praising a crackdown on nitrous oxide. People sometimes inhale the air from cream chargers or canisters known as NANGs to get high. From today, importers will now need approval from the Director General of Health to bring it into the country. Flooding in Wellington has been cleared after some residents woke to sewage in the streets. A significant storm hit the Upper South and Lower North Islands early this morning. A mother and son duo have been fined a combined $5,000 after trying to smuggle 18 kilograms of Punamu out of the country. They were searched at Auckland Airport in July of 2024. Hope the money from Ashburton's big lotto win will stay there. Foursquare Netherby sold a Powerball ticket worth more than $28 million and it's now been claimed. Ashburton Mayor Liz McMillan says a win like this is big and for a small place like Ashburton.
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2: In sport, an ice hockey comeback for the ages as the Carolina Hurricanes beat the Vegas Golden Knights 4-3 in overtime. Trailing 2-0 after two periods in the Stanley Cup Finals, the Hurricanes scored three times only for the Golden Knights to equalise and force extra time. But the hosts scored the golden goal to level the series 1-1. Super Rugby's Hurricanes feel the time is now for them to end their title drought. They dominated the regular season and host the Brumbies tonight. Canes coach Clark Laidlaw believes.
3: Often you've got to go through shared experiences, build a few scars here and there, and I feel like we've done that, and as I say, I feel like we're really in a good space, ready to play well, and yeah, hopefully put those lessons into action.
2: I'm Raylene Ramsey.
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1: Life FM weather. Checking out the weather forecast for Northland to Taumarunui and Taupō, including Coromandel and Bay of Plenty. Scattered showers turning to rain this afternoon with heavy falls and squally thunderstorms, then easing early tomorrow morning. For Gisborne and Hawke's Bay, mostly cloudy with scattered rain or showers, clearing early morning, then fine. Whanganui, Taihape, Manawatū and Wairarapa, cloudy with scattered rain, turning to showers tomorrow. For Taranaki, also Horowhenua, Kapiti, Wellington, Marlborough, Nelson and Buller, periods of rain for you, sometimes heavy with thunderstorms, turning to showers tomorrow. Showers clear, Wellington, Nelson and Marlborough for a time in the morning. For Grey, Westland and Fiordland, rain easing tomorrow. And for Canterbury, Otago and Southland, cloudy periods with a few spots of rain, especially north of Te Maru this evening, scattered showers about coastal Southland and Stewart Island, spreading north tomorrow.
0: From the Word. Philippians 4 verse 6. Don't fret or worry. Instead of worrying, pray. Let petitions and praises shape your worries into prayers, letting God know your concerns.
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5: Real Friday vibes going on at the moment. I'm loving it. Feels loosey-goosey.
1: What, you mean off here or on here?
5: Both.
1: Well, both. Yeah.
5: Both. Look, Anne, you know, if you caught that moment.
1: No, I don't even think anyone would have heard that.
5: Look, we'll just move on. Because we're professionals.
1: It was a brief moment where the mics were on.
5: Don't just.
1: And
5: just
1: they
5: let it be,
1: be
5: what it was, and what it was is what it was. Okay, coming up next, we're going to have a bit of a dance party. We've also got Studies Show. And a little bit later this hour, of course, we're also going to pray. If you have a request for prayer, feel free to get in touch right now, 8168 with the keyword life, or the prayer wall is at lifefm.co.nz.

0: That is Jordan Feliz, Brett Nicole, praise God for that on Life FM. 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
1: Time now for an impromptu dance party. Happens every so often, particularly on a Friday on the Arvo Bravo, where, of course, before we get into it, there are two rules.
0: Rule number one, no context will be provided. And rule number two, you must dance.
1: Whatever you're doing, wherever you are, no
0: you
1: matter what is going on.
0: You must have some sort of movement.
1: Exactly.
0: Anyway. If you're driving, do keep at least one hand on the steering wheel.
1: You can move side to side, the hips. Hey, we're not following the rules.
0: I'm dancing. I have hit it and it has exploded, but I loved her while she lasted. I don't even remember saying that. Did you stitch that together from a bunch of other things?
1: No, that is a direct quote from you. And once again, because the rule is on an IDP.
0: I don't remember that.
1: That's too bad. No context will ever be provided.
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16: Hi, I'm Paul Tribulco. It's so sad when people we love die. We speak about people passing away. As believers, we know that death is not the end and that believers in Christ will pass on to a new life. The early Christians believed that death was not the end. They awaited resurrection. They adopted the word cemeteries as the name for where they were buried. Cemetery means sleeping place. This wasn't a word that was used for where people were buried. Christians used this word to express their belief that people who died in Christ were simply sleeping, awaiting resurrection. The word eventually became used by everyone, but its special Christian meaning of sleeping place remains. Christ has conquered death, and those who have died in Christ are simply asleep, awaiting resurrection. Thanks be to God. I'm Paul Tribulco from the Theology Program at the University of Otago.
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0: That is New Life Worship on Life FM, Faithful and True is the name of the track. But it is time right now for Studies Show. But what do they show?
1: What do you think the blank is here? Get in touch, 8168 with the key word life. People tend to find a highly competent person more likable and more trustworthy after they blank. What is it that this person has done that makes them more likable and more trustworthy?
0: Oh, after the person has done something.
1: That's right. The person who is apparently highly competent.
0: Oh,
1: what have
0: okay.
1: they done that makes them more likable and more trustworthy?
0: Because I was going to guess, is it people tend to find a highly competent person more likable and more trustworthy after they have dated somebody who is incompetent?
1: Right.
0: But
1: no.
0: That's not the answer we're looking for. So this is the person who is likable and trustworthy. They do this thing.
1: Well, they become more likable and
0: after
1: trustworthy.
0: After they do this thing.
1: Yes. And it is specific to the fact that this person is regarded as highly competent in a particular area.
0: Is it that they admit when they don't know something?
1: Ooh, that they are humble?
0: Yeah, like they don't pretend to know the answer to something when they don't.
1: No, not what we're looking for, but good guess.
0: Is it when they crack a joke?
1: They're a little bit funny?
0: Yeah, if they make a joke.
1: They've got some humour?
0: No. Not too serious.
1: Not what we're looking for either.
0: They compliment you?
1: No.
0: Am I on the wrong track?
1: It's hard to say. We're right at the beginning. I won't give you too many clues just yet. I wouldn't say you're on the wrong track. That's all I'll say.
0: I'm just not really on the right track
1: either. I'm not saying anything.
0: Okay, get in touch. What do you think this blank is for Studies Show today? 8168 Keyword Life. People tend to find a highly competent person more likable and more trustworthy after they what? Fill in the blank or call 0508 Life FM. I wish it was

0: That is Tasha Layton, Claire Leslie Whispers on Life FM. But we are in the midst of a studies show. But what do they show?
1: What indeed does this study show? Fill in the blank, 8168 with the keyword life. People tend to find a highly competent person more likable and more trustworthy after they what? After they do what?
0: It isn't after they, like, crouch down to their level, is it?
1: No, we did have one previously that was...
0: What's to do with that?
1: Yep, no.
0: Okay, after they smile?
1: No, good guess, but no.
0: After they shake the person's hand?
1: Again, good guess, but no. I'll give you this. I'll give you a bit more information about the study. So here's how the study worked. Participants who were university students acted as observers rating job candidates. There was two different groups of candidates. Some were regarded as highly competent. Others were regarded as average competency. They listened to audio recordings of these people. And after they listened to these audio recordings, there was another thing that was added in to both. For those who were regarded as highly competent, this made them more trustworthy and more likable. For those who were regarded as average competency, this made them less so.
0: Was it speaking a second language?
1: No.
0: Okay.
1: I see what you're thinking, but no.
0: This is bizarre that it made them less... Was it... Oh, no, I've asked that, telling a joke. Having multiple jobs?
1: No. Yeah, I see what you're thinking, but no, yeah. You're, I'd say you're getting further from the right answer.
0: I really don't know.
1: It's an interesting one for sure. As soon as I found this, I knew I had to bring it for a study show. So quick reminder, people tend to find a highly competent person more likable and more trustworthy after said person does what? That is what we're searching for study show. If you think you've got a guess, 8168 with the keyword life.
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0: Reply, That's Why on Life FM. You got Rach and Bailey with you. Figuring out this study together, people tend to find a highly competent person more likeable and more trustworthy after they what?
1: However, if this person is regarded as average in their competency, if they do this thing,
0: Okay, I think you're the average competence person.
1: They are regarded as less trustworthy and less likable. So what do we think it is? Fill in the blank 8168 with the keyword life or call. Josh has done that, so let's go to Josh on the phone. Hi, Josh. How you doing?
2: Yeah, good. How you going?
1: Not too bad. What is your guess, though, for studies show today?
2: Stutter.
1: People tend to find people who are highly competent more likable and more trustworthy after they stutter. That's what you think?
2: Yeah.
1: I think
2: if a brilliant person makes a mistake, it's kind of endearing and makes them more likable.
1: Josh, you are so close to the right answer, but not quite.
0: It's not
1: bang
0: specifically
1: on.
0: About stuttering, I'm guessing.
1: Yeah, but well done, mate. But I'm actually going to go to, I'm now going to go to Christine, who joins us. Hi, Christine, how are you?
3: I'm good, thank you.
1: I think you've got this one bang on. What do you reckon the answer is for studies show today?
3: I think it's when
1: Oh. We didn't catch that, Christine.
0: You're keeping us in suspense.
1: That might have been literally what is the
3: when
1: answer.
3: When they make a mistake.
1: Yeah. When they make a mistake. That's right, yeah. Christine. You cut out for a moment.
3: When they own up to it as well.
0: Humility.
3: You know, and laugh about it, and then you think, oh, they're just like me.
1: That is Christine, you are bang on. That is the correct answer. Yes, interestingly, those who are regarded as highly competent, if they make a mistake, and so in the study, when they came into the room for this supposed job interview, the person would either spill a coffee or trip just a little bit. It is specified that if they made a small, harmless mistake, that people regarded them as more likable and more trustworthy. But also, interestingly, for those who were regarded as less competent, if they made this small, harmless mistake, they were regarded as less so, they were liked less, and they were found less trustworthy.
0: Which seems a bit sad to me, but I mean, yeah, that's quite interesting. I do wonder, how were people divided into highly competent and moderately competent?
1: Well, they were told basically before they listened to the interview with this person, they were given their CV and their CV
0: so
1: was
0: they were
1: ranked,
0: sort of acting.
1: Yes, exactly.
0: Okay.
1: They were like, this category, this is a, this is somebody.
0: You've been cast as the moderately competent person.

0: That is Tyrone Wells Sunday morning.
1: Let's go. The bus is leaving.
0: You done yet?
1: I missed my train. Oh, no.
0: Just loving the ad-libs in that song.
1: I'll catch an Uber.
0: It's Rachel Can't Beatty with together. You on your Arvo Bravo. And hey, as always, we do want to spend some time praying for you. If you have a prayer request, you can get in touch now.
1: 8168 with the keyword life. 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But of course, we have the specific prayer segment coming up next. If we don't get to your request on air, don't worry, there is somebody who will pray for you regardless. But text on through 8168 with the keyword life or head to the prayer wall, lifefm.co.nz.
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3: David faced Goliath in the name of the Lord. Names, especially in David's time, carried the authority of whom they referred to and told a lot about that person. The name of the Lord, in particular, has important history. Going back to the Jerusalem temple, the high priest would literally carry the name of God to the people. They wore a gold plate on their forehead and it had the holy name of the Lord written on it. Wearing that mark showed that they were carrying the presence of God with them as they ministered his love to the people. This wasn't just a shiny knickknack. The symbol was a sign of the powerful truth of God's presence. And check out 1 Peter 2:9. We as Christians are now made into those name-carrying high priests. We now have the same privileged job, carrying his presence into our world. So when we say in Jesus' name, when closing in prayer, it's not entirely necessary. It's a given. We're living every second in Jesus' name. We're carrying his presence and power into every situation, purely by believing in who Jesus is. So, that Goliath we face, we're taking God's presence right up to it. Because if we're there, God's power is there too. We have that guarantee written on our forehead. So what now? Write out the hardest situation you face. Then say to it, I come in the name of the Lord, acknowledging that because of Jesus, your Goliath is already defeated in Jesus' name. Amen.
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6: Isaiah 61 says, the Spirit of the Sovereign Lord is upon me, because the Lord has anointed me to

0: It's Jet Trouble. 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As always, making some space just before we hit 5 o'clock to pray for you.
1: Get in touch anytime, by the way. 8168 with the keyword life. Somebody text on through saying, need prayer for financial help. Small business working 7 days, still can't get ahead. Thinking of walking away from family and life. Thanks in advance, this person says. Lord, we ask for your guidance in this situation. It is a big, complicated situation, Lord. It is good to work, but it is also hard, and balance is important. Family is important. And there is also, of course, a need for money, Lord, to pay the bills, to buy food, etc., Lord. So for this person who is unsure, that doesn't know what is going on, they're asking even, Lord, for a miracle, and we ask for that in your mighty name. Would you bless them? Would you give them clarity and peace about the decisions that they should make going forward? Would they see this becoming something that is a testament to how you were involved, Lord, how you care even about these things, Lord? We think sometimes you're only interested in our spiritual lives, Lord, but that is not the case at all. You are interested. You love us for our whole beings, and so you care about this as well, Lord. We ask for this in your mighty name. Amen.
0: Amen. Also want to pray for Alyssa, who got in touch earlier this hour and said, please pray for my anxiety. I've lost all my independence to it, and I'm really struggling with it and life in general. So yeah, Lord, we bring Alyssa before you, Father. We pray that you would be close to her. We know that you are, but that she would feel your closeness and your presence in a way that perhaps she never has before, Lord, that you would bring the people around her who can champion her in this moment, Lord, whether it is a good friend who's been through something similar, somebody who can listen to her and not feel that she won't feel judged by them, Lord, that you will bring in the right people, whether it's doctors, whether it's medication, whatever it is, Lord, that you would just bring people into her life who can speak into her specific situation, Father. And we pray, of course, for your ultimate healing, Lord, that your peace would be with her right now and that she would not fear. We thank you that you have not given her a spirit of fear, Lord, but of peace. So we thank you for Alyssa, and we pray for her in Jesus' name. Amen.

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2: In this update, the Taxpayers Union says the uptick in Official Information Act requests is a clear sign the government needs to release things more proactively. Ministry of Justice data shows requests have risen nearly 400% over the past 10 years. New Zealand's holding its own over a recent fallout for China, with China that is, that saw four MPs barred from going there after they visited Taiwan last month. The Prime Minister says he appreciates Australia's coming to bat for us, but this is an issue between New Zealand and China. Four properties, more than $100,000 cash and 27 vehicles have been seized in police raids at two gang-affiliated Christchurch properties. A school board group suggests ACT's new uniform policy might go too far if implemented. ACT wants the number of compulsory branded uniforms at state schools set at three. And the government's unveiled a $62.5 million package to build classrooms in South Island schools.
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2: In sport, Hurricanes prop Tyrell Lomax doesn't want to rely on Super Rugby Pacific's lucky loser rule to advance to the Super Rugby Pacific semi-finals. Should they lose to the ACT Brumbies tonight in Wellington, it would give them a lifeline into the final four.
3: Just trying to win everything from now on, eh? Like trying to play at home the week after, something that really motivates us. Enjoy playing in front of our fans, playing in Wellington. Yeah, we just want to win everything from now on.
2: The All Whites are hoping their 4-0 humbling by Haiti in their midweek World Cup warm-up will help them grow some grit before the Cup in North America. And the Carolina Hurricanes beat the Vegas Golden Knights 4-3 in overtime in Ice Hockey Stanley Cup. That is sport. I'm Raylene Ramsey.
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1: Checking out the weather forecast for Northland to Taumarunui and Taupō, including Coromandel and Bay of Plenty. Scattered showers turning to rain this afternoon with heavy falls and squally thunderstorms, then easing early tomorrow morning. For Gisborne and Hawke's Bay, mostly cloudy with scattered rain or showers, clearing early morning, then fine. Whanganui, Taihape, Manawatu and Wairarapa, cloudy with scattered rain, turning to showers tomorrow. For Taranaki, also Horowhenua, Kapiti, Wellington, Marlborough, Nelson and Buller, periods of rain for you, sometimes heavy with thunderstorms, turning to showers tomorrow. Showers clear, Wellington, Nelson and Marlborough for a time in the morning. For Grey, Westland and Fiordland, rain easing tomorrow. And for Canterbury, Otago and Southland, cloudy periods with a few spots of rain, especially north of Te Maru this evening, scattered showers about coastal Southland and Stewart Island, spreading north tomorrow.
0: From the Word. Romans 8 verse 28. That's why we can be so sure that every detail in our lives of love for God is worked into something good.
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1: It is Life FM's Arvo Bravo. Rach and Beatty with you. Welcome it on in with me, Beatty. It is the weekend, 5 o'clock on a Friday. We on the Arvo Bravo have the great privilege of ushering in the weekend.
5: Do you think there's anybody listening? The hardcore fans who have been waiting, who they know that we usher in the weekend. And when I say we, I mean you.
1: Yeah, because I was going to say, often, you always forget that the weekend's
5: arrived. And you delight in the fact that I forget. In fact, I saw it on your face just then. As
1: because
5: you.
1: There's a look of confusion on your eyes for a moment, followed by a look of terror, followed by a look of, oh, that's what's happening.
5: And it's only like split seconds, but you can see it all. Yes. Do you think there's anybody listening who's like, yes, I'm just waiting?
1: Well, they can't start their weekend until we announce. Yeah. It
5: they're
1: is now the weekend.
5: They're at work, listening to the radio, looking at the clock. They've seen it tick just after five, but they're waiting for the announcement. Right. For
1: it's
5: Rachel
1: like when
5: Beatty.
1: The teacher says, the bell doesn't dismiss you.
5: I dismiss you. That's right. Well, we can dismiss you to the weekend, although...
1: Not from the show. You
5: not from
1: get
5: the
1: listening.
5: Show. Do stick around, especially because... Susanna Billingsley is
1: oh,
5: in
1: Billingsley.
5: Later.
1: Susanna, was that her name a few moments ago?
5: Yeah.
1: I feel like it's changed.
5: No, it was always her name.
1: What is she?
5: How could she have changed her name, Rach?
1: I don't
5: this
1: know.
5: Real person who is an amazing expert that we have
1: an expert
5: on the show.
1: In...
5: The science of smell perception.
1: Okay. And how we encode it.
5: That's right.
1: Okay.
5: And how, as humans, we encode scent into
1: I
5: memory.
1: I am very excited to talk to Dr. Suzanne? I want to address her right.
5: The Right Honourable Dr. Suzanne Billingsley.
6: Okay.
5: Will be
6: I'm excited for that. Before that, though, we've got another IDP, an impromptu dance party. I have taken it upon myself yesterday, actually. Well, the day before, I did my homework. You said something very silly.
5: Hey.
6: No context can be provided.
5: And I just think it's been a while since you've brought an IDP, and you've maybe got a little bit tired of always looking the fool. So coming up next, we will have a dance party.

0: It's good weather forecast. Suffer well on Life FM. We are a couple minutes past five, and it is the moment that everybody has been waiting for.
1: Well, hold on.
0: Bated breath.
1: What, really? Because we had one of these moments already a little bit earlier in the show.
0: We have one always, and it always is an embarrassment for me, but this one, it's going to be for you.
1: Okay, look, and that's fine. That's fine. Tit for tat, as it were. But before we get into it, there are two rules when it comes to an IDP, an impromptu dance party. Rule number one, Rach, is?
0: You cannot provide any context whatsoever.
1: As much as you would like to. As much as you may
0: feel the need to justify
1: exactly
0: what you said.
1: Exactly what you said, you cannot.
0: And why you said it.
1: And rule number two is for everybody, you listening as well, us in the studio as well. You must dance. You must move in some way, shape, or form. Here we go. I'm worried.
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1: Oh no, I am a bad Christian.
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1: Pretty cool to see this. New booking figures show overwhelming demand for bookable facilities, with record numbers eager to get into nature here in New Zealand. And of course, this is many people here in Aotearoa and beyond as well. Some of the great walks as well, booking up months, in fact, sometimes even years in advance. But often Doc is also reminding people that the great walks, particularly, are not as easy as
0: they may seem. For a reason.
1: Yeah, exactly. A lot of people take the word walk and think, well, it's a stroll. It's just a little jaunt.
0: Have you done any of the great walks?
1: I have not. My wife has. And she came back and couldn't walk for a couple of days.
0: Yeah, so that kind of tells you they're not for people who are just used to walking down the street.
1: A lot of people, particularly from overseas, often underestimate how difficult one of the great walks is. Mm. And I want to ask this question. What did you think was going to be easy, but actually it turned out it was anything but?
0: I have a lot of answers for this, actually. But the one that springs to mind first is when we went to Snow Planet. Shout out to those guys. They gave us a snowboarding lesson. Both of us snowboarding for the first time. I was choosing between whether I would do skiing or snowboarding, and I thought, well, I've surfed a lot, I've skateboarded. How different can it really
1: exactly.
0: be?
1: Exactly. I have experience on
0: standing
1: a board.
0: Standing on a board, it's fine. I'll be going down the mountain in no time.
1: In fact, if anything, you thought maybe I might be quite good at this.
0: I mean,
1: I remember you.
0: I was confident.
1: Yeah,
0: I was
1: just
0: overconfident.
1: It's okay to come in with confidence.
0: I went in with a lot of confidence. Mm. Anyway, it was so hard. It was so different to surfing. Your feet are strapped onto a board and you can't move them. And that just threw me. And I spent most of the time falling over and trying to stand back up and sweating a lot because I had put on a lot of layers and it was very, very difficult.
1: Yeah, it wasn't that cold either. Because we sweated quite a lot, it was actually the opposite. And the inability to move your feet, which is what you do a lot on a surfboard. Mm. I say this like I'm...
0: You're out surfing all the time.
1: The only time I've really been surfing is actually with you, yep. And you were the instructor, really. not too bad of one, but yes, snowboarding wasn't
0: it
1: your...
0: It was a lot more difficult than I thought it would be.
1: Get in touch. How do you answer this question? What did you think was going to be quite easy? You underestimated it, but it turns out it was quite hard. 8168 with the keyword life or 0508 Life FM.

0: That is brand new from Ivy Asher. Free is the name of the track. You got Rach and Betty with you.
1: Asking you this question this afternoon, what did you think was going to be quite easy, but then turned out to be quite difficult instead? Feel free to text on through 8168 with the keyword life. Let's go to the phones, Rach, because Lisa joins us now. Hi, Lisa. How are you?
2: I'm good. How are you?
1: Not too bad, but I want to know, what was that thing that you thought would be quite easy and turns out it wasn't?
2: Taking people for driving tests.
1: So this is your job, okay. Correct?
2: Yes.
1: And why? What about it did you think was actually going to be quite easy?
2: Well, I thought things like looking in mirrors and doing head checks, using your indicators. I thought all this was simple.
0: Common knowledge.
2: I thought everybody did
1: Straightforward. We all do it. We all should do it. Anybody driving right now is definitely doing all of those
0: things.
1: Well,
0: I hope they are.
2: I hope so.
0: Yeah. And I guess, Lisa, did you think, I'll be sitting down, I'll just be sort of sitting there, just supervising? Because I would think just getting to sit the whole day.
1: Mm.
2: Yeah, you sit too much sometimes. But yeah,
0: and so what?
2: There's a lot of sitting.
0: What actually made it quite difficult, Lisa?
2: Trying to explain to people. I'm not a driving instructor, I'm a driving tester.
0: So you were testing. Okay,
1: yes.
0: So you're running the test
1: instead of giving them the instruction. And so.
2: Yeah.
1: Yeah. And you have to explain to them why they've failed. And
2: yes.
1: Have you ever had some very argumentative failures, shall we say?
2: Oh, yes.
1: Oh, dear.
0: Did you maybe? Because I'm wondering.
1: No. I never. Maybe I did, actually. I don't know. But I don't think I ever sat any of my failed tests with Lisa. But I did have a few,
2: no.
1: Lisa, that. Didn't go the way that I wanted, but yeah. I never argued with them.
0: No, that's good. I wasn't suggesting you'd done that. Lisa, I want to ask you a question, though. This is a bit off topic, but is it true that there is a quota of people that you have to fail, and that if you go later in the week to set your test, then you're more likely to fail, or is that just a myth?
2: It's all a myth.
0: Okay, because that's what I always
2: heard. I've had days where everybody passes. I've had days where nobody passes.
1: Do you come out from a day where everybody passes feeling better and obviously the opposite, feeling a little bit more blue? Do you find it affects your mood?
2: It can do. On a day where I've had a lot of passes, you're exhausted because you've gone straight from one test to the other to the other.
1: Sometimes, Lisa, are you sometimes, and you can be honest here, and if you can't answer, you can't answer, but are you sometimes hoping that a person fails because that means you get more of a break because then there'll be some time in between before the next test?
2: No.
1: Okay, good.
0: Look, Betty, I think we're just learning why you should not be a driving instructor.
1: No, because I can imagine why. Like that, I could understand
0: you're
1: why
0: like,
1: that would happen.
0: You failed because I'm hungry and I want to go on my lunch break.
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0: Riots. We are Messengers, Faith, Hope, Love on Life FM. Rach and Beatty with you.
1: My palms are getting sweaty.
0: Oh, there's a excitement in the air.
1: There's a fizz going on. Mm. We are about to welcome in, coming up next, the one, the only, the Right Honourable Dr. Suzanne Billingsley. If you know, you know.
0: Susanna Billingsley.
1: Oh, see, I need to make sure I do this correctly.
0: Yeah, baby, I'm a bit worried about this one. I'm not going to lie.
1: Okay, Dr. Susanna will be in next for, of course, only 2 minutes.
0: And 2 minutes only.
1: We recently did get a bit more of a budget, meaning we've extended from 1 minute to 2 minutes with these experts. But, of course, we can only afford 2 minutes of her time. She is an expert in olfactometry.
0: Which, of course, is the neuroscience behind olfactory.
1: That's right, which is the science of smell perception.
0: Yes.
1: Including how humans encode scent into memory. So we're going to ask her, you know, why certain smells trigger childhood memories. She has flown here all the way from California, Rach.
0: Oh, okay.
1: Like, the fact that, so again, we've only, because there's so many people in New
0: Zealand. She's probably a bit jet-lagged as well. She's just hopped off a flight.
1: How convenient.
0: So she doesn't quite have the perfect description for it. We should forgive her for that.
1: No. I mean, she is an expert. She's got a doctorate in this area. That is why she's here. She's going to be speaking at universities, on many other radio stations, TV
0: shows.
1: She
0: didn't just fly here for us.
1: So we only have 2 minutes with her because her schedule is so
0: packed. It's jam-packed.
1: Yeah, exactly.
0: Okay, well, she's going to be here very soon. We are very, very excited to welcome the Right Honourable Dr. Susanna Billingsley next.

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1: In the pen and the hands of the author.
0: That track is called The Author. It is the Avo Bravo typically with Rach and Beatty, but Rach has disappeared inexplicably. I'm nervous as well, obviously. I'm making mistakes already because I can't believe I'm saying this, but we are welcoming into the studio, and again, for only 2 minutes max, the one, the only, Dr. Susanna Billingsley, an expert in all factometry. Welcome to the show, Susanna.
2: Thank you, Beatty. Beatty?
0: Beatty, yes, that's right.
2: Oh, sorry, that must be a Kiwi name. I haven't heard it before.
0: Now, all the way from California, it is so good to have your time.
2: Thank you.
0: Of course, your expertise is in the science of smell perception. Tell us.
2: Yes.
0: Why do certain smells trigger childhood memories?
2: Oh, I'm so glad you asked. This is the area that I have devoted just basically my whole academic life to. So, yeah, it's something that we know happens, and scientists have done a lot of research into why it happens. We didn't know for a really long time, and it actually happens in this region of the brain, which is really closely linked to the hypochondriac region of the brain. So,
0: yes,
2: this is very close to the parasympathetic nervous system.
0: Oh, yes. Now, I thought hypochondriacism, not that I'm an expert, is when you think you're sick, but you're not.
2: No. So it's very similar, but it's actually a region of the brain. So this region of the brain, when we put people in an MRI machine, we saw that actually that region lit up, and we actually transplanted. We did this amazing study where we transplanted part of somebody's brain into another person's brain. And actually we saw light up on that MRI machine that they had the same emotional response in their brain that person would have had when they smelt the perfume of that other person.
0: Oh, so it was a perfume in particular? Because my other follow-up question is, you know, perfume chemistry and the perception bias that this causes, because people will be more favorable to a scent that is pleasant, of course.
2: Yeah, so it doesn't even have to be a scent that you specifically remember. It could just be something that the subconscious part of your brain, the hypochondria, Claripar. That's time up. It's been lovely talking to you, Beatty.
0: It's been lovely talking to you as well, Susanna. And I mean, fascinating to hear. Just a true shame that we only had 2 minutes of her time. And just a true shame that Rach wasn't here to hear what she had to say.
2: Beatty, I've just got back. Sorry, I just ran up the steps. Oh, is she gone?
0: Yeah, she's gone.
2: Susanna's gone.
0: She was quite offended that you weren't here.
2: Oh, no.
0: She said specifically.
2: Okay. Well, what did you learn? What did you learn from
0: I learned about the hypochondria part of the brain, which again, I'm still a little bit confused by. But again, you got to
2: trust the experts.
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3: I told my two-year-old daughter the Humpty Dumpty story the other day. I got to the last part that said all the king's horses and all the king's men couldn't put Humpty together again. She turned to me and said, "But Jesus can." I was shocked hearing this statement come out of my two-year-old and was deeply moved in my faith. Imagine if we live with this kind of faith, of when you feel like a relationship is unfixable, a dream is unobtainable, or an obstacle is impenetrable. Say, "But Jesus can." When you feel like there's cracks in your life that can't be put together even with the best of human efforts, declare and believe that Jesus can. He can make a way where there seems no way. He's a master of taking the cracks and broken parts of our lives and making us whole again. Why don't you choose today, when you think a situation is impossible, say, "But Jesus can." I'm Ben Cherry, pastor of City Point Church, Auckland.
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0: It's Lindy Terrian. That is Praise You on Life FM. Rach and Beatty with you. And something coming up next week, in fact, very, very soon, is, at least for us.
1: I was going to say, you had me freaked out for a moment.
0: Don't panic too much. At least for us, the World Vision 40-Hour Challenge. Now, the actual challenge kicks off on the 19th, but we are kicking into our challenge 2 weeks early. We're going to be doing a whole bunch of things that actually you, the listener, get to choose between.
1: I'm not ready for this. I did not realise
0: starting Monday.
1: It kicks off on Monday.
0: Yep.
1: Which one are we doing? We haven't decided this.
0: We have not, which we probably should do now. Maybe we should. We're not on air anymore.
1: Yeah, because we can't give away what the various challenges will
0: be. We've decided what the challenges are. We just don't know what order we're going to do them in yet. Because there's some that will be fairly easy to do, and then there's some that will be significantly more embarrassing for whichever one of us is chosen by the listeners to complete that challenge.
1: Because, of course, it is your call, as we're saying, for the World Vision 40-Hour Challenge. For our challenge, it will be your call. By the way, though, if you want to sign up to take part yourself, we do encourage you to do exactly that, raising money for those living in the Solomon Islands, particularly children. Do sign up at 40hour.org.nz.

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2: In this update, the Chinese embassies accused New Zealand's Security Intelligence Service of smears and slanders after it issued a warning about Chinese actors trying to access sensitive information. The Prime Minister Chris Luxon says it was a reminder people could be targeted. The Human Rights Commission's raising concern about an expansion to automated decision-making for social assistance. The Social Security Amendment Bill passed under urgency last week. Hopes the government's $62.5 million classroom package for South Island schools is enough to keep up with population growth. We're becoming more active and gym injuries are on the rise. ACC received more than 67,000 new gym and fitness injury claims last year. That's a 47% increase over the last decade. And that's news.
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2: To sport, and Brumbies coach Stephen Larkham thinks their Super Rugby Pacific Finals clash with the Hurricanes will be decided in the final moments. While the Hurricanes blew the Brumbies out of the water in their meeting earlier in the season, the Canberra side have knocked the Canes out in the finals three times over the past 4 years. With that in mind, Larkham's anticipating another close battle in tonight's clash.
3: The game will come down to the last 5 minutes. Yeah, we just go about our game, keep chipping away. I don't think there's going to be a big fissure that we open up and call four or five tries in a row. It'll be a bit of tit for tat, and then, yeah, the nerve at the end of the game will be most important.
2: Canterbury Rams head coach Quinn Clinton has joined the New Zealand Breakers as an assistant to head coach Gordon Herbert for the upcoming ABL. I'm Raylene Ramsey.
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5: Checking out the weather forecast for Northland to Taumaranui and Taupō, including Coromandel and Bay of Plenty. Scattered showers turning to rain this afternoon with heavy falls and squally thunderstorms, then easing early tomorrow morning. For Gisborne and Hawke's Bay, mostly cloudy with scattered rain or showers, clearing early morning, then fine. Whanganui, Taihape, Manawatu and Wairarapa, cloudy with scattered rain, turning to showers tomorrow. For Taranaki, also Horowhenua, Kapiti, Wellington, Marlborough, Nelson and Buller, periods of rain for you, sometimes heavy with thunderstorms, turning to showers tomorrow. Showers clear, Wellington, Nelson and Marlborough for a time in the morning. For Grey, Westland and Fiordland, rain easing tomorrow. And for Canterbury, Otago and Southland, cloudy periods with a few spots of rain, especially north of Te Maru this evening, scattered showers about coastal Southland and Stewart Island, spreading north tomorrow.
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0: 2 Corinthians 12 verse 9. And then he told me, my grace is enough. It's all you need. My strength comes into its own in your weakness. Once I heard that, I was glad to let it happen. I quit focusing on the handicap and began appreciating the gift. It was a case of Christ's strength moving in on my weakness.
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5: It is Life FM's Arvo Bravo. Happy Friday. And just around the corner, a feel-good Friday fun fact on a Friday.
6: The one day of the week it actually makes sense. Rach, what can we expect?
5: We're going to expose your biases today.
6: Whoa!
5: We're going to expose your thinking errors.
6: Are we going to expose specifically my biases?
5: Well, you're going to be the, I guess,
6: the guinea pig.
5: But oh, I think no. It's going to expose everybody's. I want to ask you this question to see whether perhaps you do have this very common thinking error that a lot of people have.
6: I'm really going to hone in on this as well. I hope you know, because you set this up this way. I'm going to try and focus
5: that. No, just
6: on
5: please
6: what
5: go
6: I'm
5: with
6: say.
5: Your what you would have
6: my
5: said
6: gut
5: if you,
6: reaction.
5: Yeah, if I hadn't said any of that. Forget everything I just said. Think of the oldest person you ever knew personally. Maybe it was a grandmother, maybe it was a great grandfather, someone at your church. How old were they?
7: My grandmother is 88, I believe.
5: You don't know anyone older than that?
7: No, I don't, sorry.
5: You've never known anyone older than that?
7: Not that I'm aware of.
5: Well, there's a bit of a flaw to... Surely you knew somebody in their 90s.
6: You know, I probably do, but I can't...
5: Okay.
6: I'm so sorry. Have I ruined the experiment?
5: No, you haven't ruined it. You've just sort of made it not that
6: it's
5: interesting.
6: It's just because I'm so non-biased, Rach. You know, I'm just so...
5: No, that's... We haven't even got to the thinking era part. So when I think of this, I think of my nan who passed away just before she turned 100. But surely, I mean, you've got somebody in your head who was... Maybe they made it to 100. Maybe they lived to 110.
6: What about... I could think of... just recently turned 100. What's his name?
5: Oh, David Attenborough.
6: David Attenborough.
5: Yeah, think of him.
6: Okay.
5: You guys are friends.
6: Yeah, great friends.
5: And now think about, if I wanted to live a long time, what would I do?
6: I'd eat healthy.
5: In reference to the person you're thinking of.
6: I'd do what they did.
5: And there is the era. There is your thinking era. We're going to talk about it next, why you should not do what they
6: did.
5: I'm
6: so glad I did what you needed me
5: to
6: do.
5: I know. It would have been really bad if you hadn't. Coming up next, your Feel Good Friday Fun Fact on a Friday.

0: It is Life FM's Arvo Bravo. That's Britt Nicole with Nobody Loves Me Like You. But right now, it is time for your Feel Good Friday Fun Fact.
1: On the one day of the week, it actually makes sense. Here it is, your Feel Good Friday Fun Fact on a Friday. What you got?
0: Well, I asked you before, Beatty, to think of the oldest person you knew, and you said David Attenborough.
1: 100 years old now.
0: Yeah. Recently turned 100. And then I said, if you wanted to live a long time, what would you do? And you said you would do what he did.
1: Yeah, I'd try to copy what he did.
0: Copy his life. You'd become a broadcast. Well, you are a broadcaster. You'd become
1: a wildlife.
0: Is that why you're a broadcaster?
1: Because I'm following in the footsteps of my hero.
0: You'd start documenting wildlife. You put on a British accent.
1: We see here the Galapagos something or other.
0: I said to you, therein lies the error.
1: The rub.
0: I said, that is not what you should do. So I want to talk about something called a thinking bias or a thinking error. And this is one of the most common, most dangerous thinking errors that people have.
1: Dangerous, in fact.
0: It's dangerous.
1: Okay.
0: So as an example of this, during World War II, the Allied forces wanted to add armor to their bomber planes, right? And so they looked at the planes that came back. And they looked at where all the bullet holes were. And they saw, okay, this thing is riddled in bullet holes. So what we want to do is we want to add extra armor to all the places where bullet holes are to make sure this plane survives. It sounds great, right?
1: Makes a lot of sense.
0: Until a statistician pointed out the catastrophic flaw in their plan. They said all the places where there are bullet holes on this plane are the places where the plane was hit and still came back. The places that don't have a bullet hole on it are the places where the plane never got hit. And so we don't know if that part had been hit, if it would have come back or not. And in fact, the planes that didn't come back, we don't know where they were.
1: Most likely would have had bullet holes where these ones didn't.
0: Yeah, exactly.
1: And that's what would have caused it to come down.
0: Yeah, and so they actually decided, no, we don't want to spend time and money putting extra armor on the places where there are bullet holes, but we want to put more armor on the places where there aren't bullet holes because we don't know if it's hit there, if it's going to make it back. But we know if it's hit in the other place, it can make it back. So how does this relate to David Attenborough?
1: This is what I was about to ask, but I'm so glad you're about to tell me.
0: I'm about to tell you because basically people think, okay, so if there's a really old person, and you hear this all the time, people are like, oh, my grandma lived to 99 and she drank and smoked and did whatever she wanted.
1: I remember an old lady recently who reached, I think, 100 or even 100 plus, and they asked her, what's the secret? And she said, I have a Diet Coke every day.
0: Mm, yeah, which you may be forgiven for going, well, I'm going to have a Diet Coke every day. But actually, the older somebody gets, stats show that the less their lifestyle has anything to do with how old they get. So once you get to like 110 years old, obviously things like eating well and stuff. But the average person does really help with your how long you're going to live. But the older somebody is, the less it's likely that their lifestyle had anything to do with it. They just have a genetic anomaly that allows them to live longer. And actually, if you go around looking at all the people who lived a long time and doing what they did, you're doing yourself a disservice. What you should do is look at the people that died early and not do what they did.
1: Okay, right. So what you're basically saying is I shouldn't drink a Diet Coke or a...
0: No, because...
1: Coke Zero every single day.
0: It probably has nothing to do with it. Once you reach past 110, you're just somebody with great genetics, and it's not something I think that the average person can just find the secret for. It's interesting because it makes a lot of sense, but as humans, we just see something we want and we're like, copy, paste.
1: It must be
0: have a Diet Coke
1: easy.
0: A day. Yeah.
1: Yeah. Especially when it's as easy as having a Diet Coke every day. Oh, well, I can do that. Diet and exercise, nah, that's a little bit hard. But having a Coke every day, I can do that.
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11: Sometimes the Gospels give us these small, vivid moments that reveal just how intense Jesus' ministry really was. This is one of them, a snapshot from Mark chapter 3.
12: One time Jesus entered a house and the crowds began to gather again. Soon he and his disciples couldn't even find time to eat. When his family heard what was happening, they tried to take him away. "He's out of his mind," they said.
11: Mark chapter 3 verses 20 and 21 from the NLT. When Jesus' family heard what was going on, they tried to intervene. They thought he was out of his mind. At that point, they didn't understand him. They didn't grasp what he was doing or why he was doing it. His own family didn't get it. Bible teacher Phil Ware points out Jesus spent much of his earthly ministry being misunderstood by the people closest to him. Many of his own relatives didn't believe in him until after his death and resurrection. And this wasn't just Jesus' experience. Many of the earliest Christians faced the same thing. Following God's call often created tension at home. Maybe that's something you've felt too. Perhaps there are people in your life, even people you love dearly, who don't understand why you follow Jesus. Maybe they don't get your choices, your priorities, or the way you're trying to live out your faith. Maybe they think you are out of your mind. Phil Ware says sometimes the hardest people to reach with the grace of Jesus are the ones in our own families. But if you find yourself in that situation, don't be discouraged. Instead, bring it to the Lord. Ask Him to guide you. Ask Him to show you how to love, serve, and respect the people around you, even when they don't understand your faith. God can work through your patience, your kindness, and your steady faithfulness. And in time, He may use your life to reach the very people who once thought you were out of your mind.
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1: Rach, what do a donkey, in fact, multiple donkeys, and Arsenal, the football team, have in common?
0: Both of them live in the UK.
1: I suppose so. There's donkeys in the UK.
0: Yeah.
1: Yep. That is not the link between these two things that I'm looking for.
0: I mean, it is a link. It's just not the one you're looking for.
1: The link I'm looking for is socks.
0: Okay, so donkeys have been given some socks?
1: They have indeed, and I'll tell you why, because it's pretty cool and it's pretty awesome of Arsenal to do this. Coming up next in some news you might have missed.

0: It's Mungine, halfway home on Life FM. Rach and Beatty with you. It is time, though, for some news you might have missed.
1: Rach, you're a little bit odd, but I want you to picture a donkey.
0: Okay, I've got it.
1: Does it have anything on its legs?
0: It's got some socks on.
1: Well, no, seriously. I know you know the story.
0: I don't know the story, but I know it has something to do with socks on a donkey.
1: It does. But can you picture, because a lot of donkeys, you might have seen imagery like this before, pictures of donkeys or real donkeys with bandages around their legs?
0: I can't say that I have.
1: Oh,
0: but
1: interesting. I've seen a lot of imagery of donkeys with, they have the white bandages around their legs, particularly donkeys that are probably less wild, of course, more so in the country or on farms. The reason they have bandages around their legs is because often if they get bitten by mosquitoes and other like insects, they can get really bad infections, which causes a lot of stress and a lot of agony for the donkey. Now, Arsenal, the football team, recently have had a lot of success in the Premier League, and they have gone through a lot of football socks. And I didn't realize this until now. A lot of modern-day football socks that professionals wear are footless. So I also don't know if they can be classified as a sock anymore.
0: Are they also like the slight compression
1: socks?
0: Yes,
1: they are, because of course they're also there to go over, for football players, the shin pads. Mm. But they don't actually have, for whatever reason, the foot part of the socks. And so a lot of times also, once they are worn, they are then tossed aside. They're not usually...
0: They don't reuse them in matches?
1: Not often, no, because they get a fresh kit every time. Okay. And that obviously can be quite wasteful. But they thought, you know what? We can do something with these socks. So 40 pairs surplus of these socks have been donated to donkeys across the UK to wear, and they are all wearing these Arsenal socks in order to stop them being bitten by mosquitoes, etc., meaning that they will not get infections and that they will come out through summer feeling a lot less stressed.
0: Wow, I didn't know that, and I don't know if you know the answer to this, but why is it specifically donkeys then? Like, do horses not also get bitten, or other animals get bitten by mosquitoes?
1: That's a very good question. I'm not too sure. I know that a horse's tail is uniquely equipped for swatting away.
0: I mean, so is a lot of animals' tails, though, is it not?
1: Yeah, I'm not sure. Specifically, apparently, a donkey problem, though.
0: Oh, maybe they're just a bit more dirty and they attract...
1: Maybe they do.
0: I don't know. If you're a donkey expert, get in touch. But that is great news that the donkeys are all kitted up for summer over in the Northern Hemisphere.
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0: says, I will walk in freedom, for I have devoted myself to your commandments. And I guess it's just another example of the way that God does things the opposite way. It's the upside down kingdom.
1: Yeah, exactly that. And it's a beautiful reminder that even before Jesus, as we're reading in Psalm today, the reminder is, and we live post Jesus, the birth and death and resurrection of Christ, that still for us, as we walk in freedom, for having devoted ourselves to his commandments. That is our Bible Society verse of the day, Psalm chapter 119, verse 45.
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5: What is a click? Well, it's defined as a small, close-knit group of people who don't readily allow others to join them. Have you ever experienced this at church? Church clickiness is not an obvious sin or something you can fix overnight. It's not something that you can see unless you're on the fringes. It's an undetected issue that causes much damage. If we preach inclusivity but after the service become exclusive, don't we become hypocrites? When was the last time you got to know someone new, or even someone you've seen around lots? And I don't mean just greet them, but intentionally get to know them. Is there anyone at your church who might feel left out or who leaves the service straight away? Do your conversations after a church event only involve people and events that your group of friends can relate to? When people feel rejected by the very leaders, pastors, and culture setters, how then can they feel accepted by Christ? I'm Joy Ravella.
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1: Saying goodbye here from us, the Arvo Bravo, to you hoping to do exactly that, but you only get a goodbye if you do not fit all of these categories, or even one, I should say, sorry, of these categories, because if you do, no goodbye.
0: Let's start with the broad category. No goodbye to you today if you've got games on your phone.
1: Now. You put games on your phone and quotation mark.
0: Well, because I just know that whenever you go to anywhere there, any gathering where there's kids, you'll be asked, you got games on your phone?
1: What if I have games on my phone that kids would not like?
0: It doesn't matter. If you've got games on your phone, I mean, what games have you got?
1: I just got like the spelling game that is just a kid would be like, they
0: think. Spelling game? Yeah. Is that not just Wordle?
1: It's not Wordle. Oh. I'll show it to you. It's called Hardback. It's very cool.
0: Maybe that's a secret way to get kids to be better at spelling. I've got games on my phone.
1: I think they would get bored of it very quickly.
0: At least then you'd get your phone back.
1: That's a good point.
0: If you've got any sort of game that's like an app that's downloaded onto your phone, no goodbye.
1: Okay. Well, I'm out. Are you out?
0: Yeah, you know I'm out.
1: Oh, yes, of course.
0: There's like a potion mixing game that I love playing.
1: That you fell prey to from classic Instagram
0: ad.
1: Advertising.
0: Yeah. No, it wasn't Instagram. It was from another game that I downloaded. Started feeding me more ads.
1: You're down the rabbit hole.
0: I am. Okay. I love playing a good game.
1: Specific category. No goodbye to you if you fit this category. Anybody who has never owned an iPad.
0: If you have never owned an iPad.
1: I'm doubly out.
0: No goodbye to you. Yeah, I've never owned an iPad either.
1: Are we saying iPad particularly or?
0: Oh, you know what? I meant to say.
1: Tablet.
0: Tablet, iPad, like either the Apple or Android version.
1: Okay, so
0: of
1: I
0: that.
1: Would be out doubly. So we'll just say a tablet or, and as a catch-all term.
0: Yeah, yeah. Okay.
1: If you've never owned one, I have, so. I mean, I'm already out, but we're
0: no, both if
1: out.
0: You've owned one, you're okay. If you've never owned one, that's when you're out.
1: Ah. Confusing. Good
0: well,
1: to know.
0: It's good. We need to clarify. Very specific category. No goodbye to you today. If your dad has a best friend and you know what his name is.
1: Or her name is.
0: True.
1: Trying to think.
0: Does your dad have a best friend?
1: My dad now lives in Romania.
0: Yeah, so you don't know then.
1: No. I mean, look, I'm already out. Anyway.
0: I just found myself wondering. Is that a thing dads have, a best friend?
1: Surely.
0: Well, my dad does, but I just thought, I don't know if he's
1: an outlier.
0: What's
1: his name?
0: Ringo.
1: Ringo! That's such a cool name. What's your dad's name again?
0: Malcolm.
1: Malcolm and Ringo.
0: Oh, okay.
1: Just two best buds.
0: Ultra specific category. No goodbye to you if you lost the Wordle today.
1: Ba-ba-ba.
0: Yeah. Then we both just.
1: I actually got the Wordle right at the end for you.
0: Are you joking me right now?
1: I am not joking you right now.
0: Sorry.
1: Thank you very much. So maybe just watch your tone, all right? I came in clutch.
0: Yeah, you did. I got very confused for a second. I thought I had got it, and I was about to say, that is awful.
1: The look of anger across your face.
0: I was unjustly annoyed. No, you did get it, but I...
1: You did do a lot of the hard work.
0: I did all the hard work.
1: Yes,
0: because
1: I worked off what you'd already figured out because we got it on the last one.
0: Yes, we didn't do well today. We won't tell you what the Wordle is in case you still want to do it. But if you lost the Wordle today, no goodbye for you. And stick around, Eloise will be in next. We'll be back from Monday.

0: from the Word.
1: Galatians 5 verse 23. Not needing to force our way in life, able to marshal and direct our energies wisely. Legalism is helpless in bringing this about. It only gets in the way.
0: Faith, music, culture.
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2: Kia ora koutou, Eloise hanging out with you. Happy Friday, 5th of June. Hope it was a good one for you. Hey, have you got a big long weekend? Not long, sorry. Just a big, maybe normal weekend ahead. Who knows, actually, you may have decided to take today or like Monday off and given yourself two long weekends in a row. That very well could have happened. But what are your plans like for the weekend? Is it going to be a busy one? Is it going to be more of a relaxed one? I actually have a bit of a busy weekend ahead. And, you know, I don't know if you've seen the weather, but it's not looking good for most of the country. So that's something to note. And honestly, when the weather's not great, I love to just stay at home. I don't know about you, but yeah, there's a lot of apparently thunderstorms around, or like warnings of thunderstorms. And I actually watched a video of a lightning storm, at the top of the South Island. I saw a video of that. That kind of looked really cool. Wouldn't want to be there, but the video of, you know, the lightning lighting up the whole sky, that's pretty awesome. Not going to lie. Looks awesome. Anyway, let's get into the show. Tonight, this song, very first song on the show from Tasha Layton. It's Life in Me on Life FM. And coming up, I'm going to tell you what I have spent majority of today doing.

0: Real Young, it's running on Life FM. Actually, a perfect song to come out of because that is a Korean artist. And I want to talk about K-pop, okay? Korean pop. So earlier this week, I managed to get a ticket. Wow. Actually, I got two tickets to BTS, their concert, their world tour concert in Melbourne. This is for Feb next year, right? Here's the thing. While I'm a fan of BTS, I probably couldn't say I'm part of the ARMY just yet. And by the way, ARMY just means, you know, their fan base, right? You're part of the fandom. There's a lot of different names depending on who the artist is, right? So, like, if you're a Taylor Swift fan, you're usually called a Swiftie, that sort of thing. Anyway, I don't know if I can claim that I'm part of the ARMY just yet. I mean, getting two tickets to the concert, probably, you know, two different nights, tickets to two different concert nights. That's probably a good, a good contention perhaps for it, for my, I guess, my my admission to be part of it, or I don't know. But what I'm trying to do, I'm trying to learn as much as I can about BTS. Very, very popular K-pop group, 7 members. And just the other day, I managed to learn all their names. Now I'm trying to, like, put names to faces because that is the part that I'm struggling with. There's 7 members. That's a lot, right? I've chosen my bias, which, by the way, pretty much means your favourite one in the group. But you wouldn't say favourite because, well, you love the whole group. So, that's the thing with K-pop. So, yeah, I'm learning a lot, okay? And look, I'm happy to kind of teach you as well a little bit as to what I know. But I pretty much have 8 months to learn as much as I can to get the most out of the concert experience. So, yes, that is the plan. Trying to watch, you know, all the videos. There's like a documentary on Netflix of BTS. I'm planning to watch that on the weekend. It's a whole thing. And I even said to my friend, who is a massive BTS fan, going to the concert with her on one of the nights, I said to her, I think what we need to do, we need to do some lessons, and you'll be my teacher, and I think you need to do some, like, tests on me. You know, like, let's do some tests, like, maybe something like, I'm going to give you a lyric, what song is it from, or this is a song, what album is it from, who's this member of BTS, like that kind of thing, right? Anyway, it's going to be a lot of fun. I'm already having so much fun thinking and planning ahead about the concert. So, yes, that is all happening at the moment. Hey, on the way for you, I've got Crowder with their song, Good God Almighty.
1: Let's be honest. We've all been there. You're reading your Bible and suddenly you hit a verse that's just bizarre.
2: What? How bizarre? How bizarre?
1: You could skip it. You could Google it and get overwhelmed.
2: What?
1: And let's not even talk about asking AI.
3: Good job, 12 verse 2.
1: But there's a better answer. 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
8: Blessed are the meek, for they will inherit the earth. 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Meekness begins when we put our trust in God. Then, because we trust Him, we commit our way to Him. We confide in Him our anxieties, frustrations, plans, relationships, jobs, and our health. 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We trust His timing, His power, and His grace to work things out in the best way for His glory and for our good. Our inheritance is spiritual. We are heirs to the kingdom of Christ. Blessed are the meek, for they will inherit the earth.
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Micah Tyler, it's Perfectly from Life FM. Now about to get into this new song from Corey Asbury. We may not outsing the angels, but at least we're gonna try. Such a great worship anthem. It's kind of like his comeback anthem, right? Comeback worship anthem. It's really all about the idea that, you know, as human beings, we have this exclusive opportunity to offer worship this side of the grave. And I don't know if you heard about the little mishap that happened when he released that song on Friday last week. There was a bit of a spelling error on iTunes, and apparently it said Outsing instead of Outsing. It is indeed Outsing the Angels. Here it is for you now by Corey Asbury.

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0: 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The 40-hour challenge is coming up real soon, the World Vision 40-hour challenge. 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

0: Jordan Armstrong with My God on Life FM. One of the things that I really want to do this weekend, and I'm not too sure how it's going to happen because I do have a busy weekend ahead of me, I want to do more reading. I am past halfway of the book that I'm currently reading. It is the second book, so the sequel to The Prison Healer. Now, The Prison Healer was actually the book that Rach and I read for the Cozy Reads podcast earlier this year. We really wanted to continue reading the book. So we were doing a bit of a buddy read. However, Rach finished, she finished that book well before me. I think she finished last weekend reading the book. So I'm past halfway now. And I feel like once you get past halfway on a book, on a novel, the second half is so much quicker. I guess everything's already been set up. You know the characters, you know the storyline and all that, and you're really invested at this point, right? So I don't think it should take me as long as it did to read the first half of the book. So I don't think it's impossible for me to, you know, it's not impossible for me to finish the book this weekend, despite having a busy weekend ahead. So that is my plan. I'm just really looking forward to having a bit of a moment, finding some, I guess, free moments over the weekend to do a bit of reading. What are your plans for the weekend? Have you got reading on the agenda as well? Or maybe you got a bit of a tidying up weekend, doing bits and bobs around the house or something. Anyway, however it is looking, look, I'm hoping that whatever you've set out to do this weekend, I hope you can get it done. Hate those weekends where, you know, it's like Sunday evening and you had this massive to-do list going into the weekend and you didn't really take anything off. That happens to me often, actually.
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2: Have you heard of secular churches? 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They do a lot of the things churches do, except without any of the spiritual content. The creed of one of these congregations is, "I believe in community." These secular churches try to satisfy the basic human need for community and relationship without all the talk about God. The rise of secular churches is an opportunity for us to think about what makes the real church unique. Community is great, but if that's all we're doing in our churches, we're not much different from the secular church down the road. Christian community should be distinct. Jesus said, "Where two or three gather in my name, there I am with them." Gathering in Jesus' name means gathering around Scripture, around the cross, around the Lord's table, around the crucified and risen Jesus. That's what a church service is meant to be. So go and be a part of one this Sunday. I'm Reuben Munn from Shore Community Church. 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

0: Tori Kelly, Tin Rock and John Keith. It's Morning to Dancing on Life FM. Coming up to 8 o'clock, that means on the way, of course, counting down the top 10 songs on Life FM as voted by you. You can vote every day for your favourite songs. Too late right now, though, to vote. The U chart for tonight's already locked in, sorry. But you could still vote, and that means you've got, you know, two votes before the next U chart plays out, which will be tomorrow with the, you know, the extended version, the top 20. That kicks off at 4 p.m. on a Saturday afternoon, by the way. Hey, anyway, coming up, of course, the U chart. But let's do a quick recap of last night's top three.
1: Number three.
2: It's a new day, it's a new night. It's like I can breathe for the first time.
1: Number two.
2: Holding you tight and I won't let go. Wherever you go, I'll find you.
1: Number one.
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0: Your top three from last night's U chart. Are they still the top three songs on the U chart? We'll find out a little later, kicking it off with number 10 at 8 p.m. This one's new music on Life. It's Lily Lynn Scott. You can be happy.

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1: 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First this. God created the heavens and the earth. All you see, all you don't see.
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4: 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It's been pretty consistent this week. Maybe like the odd change here or there, if I'm honest. We'll start with this change. This song that's in at number 10 tonight was number 9 last night. I feel like it's been 9, 10, 9, 10 this week. So in at number 10, Brandon Lake and Nick Jonas with The Author.
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0: That was number 9.
1: Jamie McDonald left it in the river. It's number 9 tonight on the U chart. That song was number 10 last night, so moving up one spot. But honestly, I feel like those two songs have been swapping with one another each night this week, right? Hey, the next four songs on the way in no particular order. Morning half.

0: The next four songs coming up on Life FM. I've got number 8 on the way. Any guesses as to what the song is? Well, good news, you'll find out shortly.
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6: Would you tell someone with two broken legs to hop down to the hospital? 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Walking this road together brings strength to us both. This way, when the days are dark and the nights are long, we still have each other if we can learn to know and be known. 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
1: We Are Messengers, Halfway Home. That is their newest song that we added to Life FM. And at number seven tonight, I will say, I think it might have been last night that we didn't go back to back with We Are Messengers. But guess what's back tonight on the U chart? Back to back, We Are Messengers. This happened earlier this week. Maybe twice this week, potentially. But here we go now. Before I play the song, though, I just want to mention again how you can vote for your favourite songs on the U chart. 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We Are Messengers with their song, Faith, Hope, Love.
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1: 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Hey, the top four on the way for you. This is what you've got to look forward to in no particular order.

0: 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It's all coming up very, very soon. Of course, number four on the way next.
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1: 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It's number three on Life FM's You Chart tonight. 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Get voting through the Rima Media apps. Now, that song by The Afters, it was number three last night, so no change there. But you may have noticed Suffer Well by Good Weather Forecast was number four. And that song jumped up two spots. It was number six last night. So there you go. And I will say a bit of a change here for your number two. This song was number one last night, but it has been dethroned. It's Ray, I'm In Absolutely with their song Joy.
0: Number two.

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7: Kia ora tato. Welcome to A Minute in History with the Hope Project. The battle for greater equality between men and women did not come easy in history, because 5,000 years of history is not easy to undo. Here in New Zealand, in response to the Women's Christian Temperance Union, or WCTU, Parliament took votes on whether to let women have the vote in 1878, 79 and 87, and decided against it every time. So Kate Shepherd and others in the WCTU wrote letters to newspapers, published pamphlets and books, and then organised petitions to Parliament in 1891 and 92. In opposition, some members of Parliament organised opposing petitions. The liquor industry was particularly concerned because these women were also opposed to alcohol because it was a leading cause of the abuse of women and children. It would have been an easy point at which to give up with three failed attempts behind them, but they didn't, and the rest is history. We are blessed. Let's know their story. See hopeproject.co.nz for more.
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10: 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This song moving up from number 2 where it sat last night and I think most of this week. Now number 1 again. It's like reclaiming the number 1 spot, right? Reclaiming the throne perhaps. Jamie McDonald with her song Won't Let Go.
9: Number 1.

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1: 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Jamie McDonald, Won't Let Go, your number one song on the Life FM U chart tonight. It has reclaimed the title yet again. And while that is it for the U chart for the night show this week, there will be the extended version tomorrow afternoon. It's the top 20 that kicks off at 4 p.m. with Josh Coombridge. 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
1: Eloise here on Life FM. That was Seth Schleter with Steady Love. Now, here's something. New music coming out on Monday. Well, oh, actually, yeah, I guess so, because technically the song's unreleased, but you may have already heard it here on Life FM. So what I'm talking about is the fact that on Monday, the new song from Lapani and the listeners, which was a whole thing that the Arvo Bravo did on their show for New Zealand Music Month, the song that was created, Home, that is being added to Life FM from Monday.

0: such a good song, right? Now, this song, like I said, unreleased, so you actually can't listen to it online anywhere, but we will be playing it on Life FM on Monday. Again, though, I think Life FM is really going to be the only place you'll be able to hear it. And also, I don't even know if we'll be able to add it to the U chart because, again, it's unreleased, right? So we'll figure that out. We're hoping we can get it on the U chart so that you can vote for it if you do love it. But yes, listen out for the new one from Lapani and the listeners. Again, that is the song that was written during New Zealand Music Month. It's called Home, and you'll hear it from Monday.
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11: Okay, I'm fine. Totally fine. Completely fine. I'm good. I just spilled my breakfast all over the dog. Peanut butter and banana everywhere. And now he's looking at me like, really, human? This is how we're starting the day? Then I drove off with my phone still on the roof of the car. Thankfully, someone called out before it launched itself into traffic. I cried in the supermarket because they were out of crumpets. Yes, crumpets. And somehow, I managed to lock myself out of the house while wearing the pyjamas I honestly should have thrown out in 1997. On a work day, without my coffee, no keys, no phone. Actually, where is my phone? But hey, I'm fine. This is fine. God is good, even if the dog now smells like peanut butter and shame. Sometimes life's messiest moments don't make it to the highlight reel. The things we don't post about, the chaos, the spills, the little defeats are exactly where God often shows up the most. He meets us not in perfect Instagram moments, but right in the noise and the mess. So if today feels a little out of control, remember, God's not waiting for you to tidy it all up. He's already in it, carrying the chaos with you. Because love doesn't wait for perfect. It shows up right where you are. For the messy moments where grace shows up best, I'm Anna Noble from AchievementDiscoveries.com.
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Obsessed. 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Love sharing with you on The Ninth Show, the guided scripture. So this is from the YouVersion Bible app. You'll find it on the homepage of the app, which, by the way, the app is free to download. So if you don't have it on your phone, you can go and get that now. And it takes a look. The guided scripture takes a look at the verse of the day, shares a devotional based on that verse, gives you, you know, thoughts for reflection, and there's also a prayer that goes with it too. Today's verse is from Matthew chapter 5, verse 6. God blesses those who hunger and thirst for justice, for they will be satisfied. What do you crave? Every day, multiple times a day, little alarms are triggered inside your brain. They make your stomach growl, your mouth water, or your mind become fixed on that which you crave. God gave us physical needs that mirror our spiritual needs too. Needs that must be met to stay healthy and alive. Needs that must be satisfied over and over again. In fact, food is often used in the Bible as a metaphor for our spiritual needs. It's called our daily bread in Matthew, and the pure milk of the word in 1 Peter, to name a couple. In the fourth beatitude, which are a series of promises Jesus made about God's kingdom, Jesus said this: blessed are those who hunger and thirst for righteousness, for they will be filled. Do you long for righteousness and justice? Do you desire the ways of God? Do you yearn for His kingdom to come? Do you want to be someone who chases after that, which can never truly satisfy, or someone who hungers and thirsts after God? In this upside down kingdom where Jesus is Lord, the poor can be rich, the weak can be strong, and the empty can be filled. Jesus Christ not only holds the keys to living water, but He is the bread of life. So when you feel Him prompting your heart to fight for justice, to love the unloved, to stand up for what's right, even when it's not popular, pay attention. He stands ready to fill you with everything you need. And the prayer that goes with today's guided scripture, again, this is all on the YouVersion Bible app. God, you put the thirst and hunger for righteousness in my heart, and you alone can satisfy it. Please help me to hold on to the hope that you offer and to show your love to everyone. Give me the patience to endure an imperfect world as I wait for you to come back and make all things right. In Jesus' name, amen.

0: 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Now, something I have been sharing this week on The Night Show, conversation topic ideas instead of asking, how was work? So I'm just sharing one a night. That's what I've been doing. And here's one. What about winter makes you grateful? What is it? Is there anything you can think of? I love how, you know, in winter, you could spend the day inside and not really feel guilty about it. If it's like raining and cold outside, you just get to be cozy inside. Isn't that awesome? Love that. What about you? What about winter makes you grateful? That is tonight's conversation topic idea that you can ask instead of how was work?
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All things new, it's Omega Levine on Life FM. Now, I don't know if you heard, but Omega Levine will be performing at Jordan and Rowan's place in their backyard. They won the Live in Your Lounge competition that we had for New Zealand Music Month. So cool that this is going to be happening. Pretty sure it's going to be happening this month, by the way. We're hoping to be able to bring the experience to you somehow, maybe through Life FM, because obviously it's a private event. You can't actually be there unless you're invited. But it's really cool how Jordan and Rowan at their place, because they're brothers, they have their family hosts like this fireworks evening. It's a whole thing. They invite family and friends over. Sounds like so much fun. And they really wanted Omega Levine to perform in their backyard for it. So that is hopefully going to happen, as in, hopefully, you know, it's clear weather and all that for when that does happen. Not sure when the date is yet. I think we're all just trying to work that out. But yes, we'll be bringing that to you somehow through Life FM. Maybe it might be like a video of it after the fact, and you'll be able to watch that one online once that happens.

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Limo Blaze, come and see on Life FM, coming out to 10 o'clock on your Friday night. Coming up, that means Flashback Friday, something I like to do on the night show every Friday. Flashback to another year, play a song that was popular here on Life FM that year. Now, I won't say what the song is just yet. I'm not going to say the artist either. However, I will let you know, we will be flashing back to the year 2015. 11 years ago, can you believe it? So, 2015, who do you think was popular here on Life FM back then? Any guesses? I will say we are still playing their music at the moment. They're still making music as well. So there you go. That's a little clue for you. Flashback Friday on the way after 10. I wish you

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1: Philippians 4 verse 7. 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

0: Riley Clemens, Keep on Hoping. Eloise here on Life FM. Flashback Friday, something I like to do on The Night Show. On a Friday night, obviously. Flashing back to a different year, playing a song that was popular here on Life FM that year. Now, you already know what year we're flashing back to. 2015. That was 11 years ago. I'm very excited because I forgot about this song. Recently just discovered it, and by recently, I mean today. So I thought I would play this for your Flashback Friday tonight. Flashing back to the year 2015 to play a song from Rent Collective, and that song is Joy of the Lord. How good is this song, right? Joy of the Lord by Rent Collective. This is my choice for Flashback Friday tonight. It's coming up real soon in the next couple of minutes.
1: Let's be honest. 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
9: Hi, I'm Amanda Salmon. We end up living a driven, striving, and frustrated life when we reduce following Jesus to just being a good person. It is heavy and ill-fitting because we live our lives trying to manage our behavior and trying to do the right thing rather than tending to the garden of our soul. Real transformation takes place at the core of our being. Jesus invites us to establish rhythms and patterns and discipline in our lives, which will both sustain and nourish. And it is as we grow up in Christ like this that we become our authentic self. We become who God intended us to be. And as God is shaping us, the kinks of this harsh life are being ironed out, not to create perfection, but to create someone who is authentic and vulnerable and real. Our best life is found in Christ.
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Bailey Hager, The Way I Do on Life. Coming up real soon, we'll get into tonight's draw along. This is something you can take part in if you wish. All you need is a pen or a pencil, piece of paper, that sort of thing. And I'll share the drawing prompt with you coming up. So just a little something fun to do, something I like to do on the show. It's on the way very soon. Oh,

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0: That is Life FM. Hey, you've tuned in at a great time. It is time for the draw along. I do this every night on the night show. I really look forward to it. I share with you a drawing prompt, and hopefully you are wanting to draw along with me. So we just draw that same thing together. It's kind of like a mini break, right? A little mini break for our brain. Now, I'm loving the creativity from the Life FM announcers. They're the ones who have given us these drawing prompts. And I'm pretty sure this one is also from Sharon. Oh, okay. I feel like there's a story that goes with this one that she doesn't even know about, can I just say. So the drawing prompt for tonight, an imaginary friend. Now, my mum has said to me that when I was younger, when I was a kid, I used to go on about my friends, right? My imaginary friends. I used to come home from school. Look, I was just creative, okay? From the get-go. I used to come home from school and say to my mum, "Mom, can so-and-so come over? Can they come inside? They're here now. Can they have afternoon tea with us?" Or whatever, right? I kind of remember some of this. Like, so kind of being that young, I don't know why I was really, okay, I don't know why I was really fascinated with Winnie the Pooh. I mean, I did love teddy bears, but anyway, I used to pretend that Winnie the Pooh was over. He was visiting. I haven't thought about this in a while, to be honest. But anyway, all that to say, I'm going to try and draw Winnie the Pooh as my imaginary friend. What about you? Did you, or do you, if you know, did you used to have like an imaginary friend? What did they look like? Were they also an animal or fictional character? Or were they, either way, imaginary friend, is that not fictional regardless of what they were? I mean, like based on something, right? I've drawn the eyes for Winnie the Pooh, and I'm kind of just realizing I don't really know, like, the mouth shape of Winnie the Pooh. Oh, yeah, this kind of looks like a bear. Now, Winnie the Pooh, he is very known for his red, what looks like a crop t-shirt, right? And his belly that he got from eating a lot of honey. Okay. I've just realized the music stopped, which means it usually, you know, indicates the end of the draw along, but I feel like I need to keep going. Okay, there we go. That looks all right. My Winnie the Pooh, I don't know if it looks like Winnie the Pooh. There's something, oh, the mouth. I knew there was something missing. No, there's still something missing from Winnie the Pooh here. I don't know what it is. Something about his eyes that look off. Maybe it's the mouth. I'm not sure. But anyway, that was tonight's drawing prompt, by the way. It's not Winnie the Pooh, but an imaginary friend. And when I was younger, my imaginary friend was Winnie the Pooh. Hope you had fun with that one. Look, if you weren't able to draw, maybe when you do get a moment, give it a go. An imaginary friend. We can try and draw Winnie the Pooh like I just did.
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1: Tone Wells and Pastor Mike Jr. with Sunday Morning on Life FM. The World Vision 40-Hour Challenge is coming up real soon. 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
6: David faced Goliath in the name of the Lord. Names, especially in David's time, carried the authority of whom they referred to and told a lot about that person. The name of the Lord, in particular, has important history. Going back to the Jerusalem temple, the high priest would literally carry the name of God to the people. They wore a gold plate on their forehead, and it had the holy name of the Lord written on it. Wearing that mark showed that they were carrying the presence of God with them as they ministered his love to the people. This wasn't just a shiny knickknack. The symbol was a sign of the powerful truth of God's presence. And check out 1 Peter 2:9. We as Christians are now made into

0: out the hardest situation you face. Then say to it, I come in the name of the Lord, acknowledging that because of Jesus, your Goliath is already defeated in Jesus' name. Amen.
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It's Halfway by Mongini on Life FM. Coming up to 11, that means on the way we'll be getting into tonight's Te Awa, the river, our worship hour. It's on every night, actually, for a full hour from 11 p.m. until midnight. Just worship music is what you'll hear. The songs that you'll hear are all worship songs during this time. To kick us off tonight...

This one is called Fires. It's by Jordan St. Cyr. And this is the first song on the hour tonight. So you'll hear this at 11.

0: 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It's gonna be alright.
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Best is yet to come by Simply West and Joel Adams. Eloise here. Hope you've been enjoying the beginning of the hour, the river. This is our worship hour, so every night on Life we've got a full hour of worship music. I think it's just such a great way to end the day, right? Praising and worshiping God. Coming up, I'll share with you today's gospel reading. For now, let's get back to the worship. This one from Life Anthem, it's Heart Wide Open.

It is Life FM, Red Rocks Worship, The Battle Is Yours. Hey, we're coming up to halfway through the hour, the River Our Worship Hour, and this is a great place to pause and reflect on God's Word. Reading from Mark chapter 12, verse 35 through to 37. At that time, while teaching in the temple, Jesus said, "How can the scribes maintain that the Christ is the son of David? David himself, moved by the Holy Spirit, said, 'The Lord said to my Lord, sit at my right hand, and I will put your enemies under your feet.' David himself calls him Lord. In what way then can he be his son?" And the great majority of the people heard this with delight. This is today's gospel reading. It's from Mark chapter 12, verse 35 through to 37. If you want to reflect on it some more, you can find it there. Let's get back into the hour, the River Our Worship Hour, this one. Raise a Hallelujah by Jonathan, David, and Melissa Halser.

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New Life Music. That song is called Speak on Life FM. Early in the show, I share with you the guided scripture from the YouVersion Bible app. And I just want to share the prayer that goes with today's guided scripture. So you'll find this on the homepage. It's under the verse of the day. It's called Guided Scripture. That is where you'll find this. This prayer is just part of that. God, you put the thirst and hunger for righteousness in my heart, and you alone can satisfy it. Please help me to hold on to the hope that you offer and to show your love to everyone. Give me the patience to endure an imperfect world as I wait for you to come back and make all things right. In Jesus' name, amen. Let's get back into the hour, the river, with this one from Young and Free, Freedom is Coming.

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Tori Asbury, Reckless Love on Life. Eloise here. Thanks for hanging out on this Friday evening. This is where I'll say goodbye. Hope you have a blessed weekend and I'll catch you later. Ho marie, mā te atua koe e manaaki. Good night and may God care for you.

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8: 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It never says, you've blown it, Mickey. It never gives up. It simply reroutes me and offers me a new way forward. That's God's grace. God doesn't abandon us when we take wrong turns. He doesn't scold us into despair or leave us stranded in the middle of nowhere. Instead, he whispers, let's try again. His spirit gently draws us back, redirecting our path again and again. The route might take longer, the detour might be winding, but the destination is still intact. Our mistakes don't erase God's plan. His love is larger than our missteps. So, if you've taken a wrong turn lately, don't panic. You're not beyond reach. God's already recalculating, already guiding you toward where he wants you to be. I'm Mickey from inbetween.org.nz, and I hope this sparks your thinking. Let's see what God does with it.
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8: 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If you'd like prayer now, call 0800 50 80 80.
9: The Bible famously says, "We know that in all things, God works for the good of those who love him." It says there, all things. I believe that sometimes when we read the Bible, we can insert mental footnotes. We can read all things, but actually think that it means something. We can read all things and sometimes think that there are terms and conditions attached. We can read all things and think all things apart from monetary issues. We can read all things and say all things for other people, but some things for me. But I want to tell you right now that all things in the Greek mean all things. That God can work through every circumstance. And so maybe right now you're walking through a difficult time. I want to encourage you, God can work good in all things. Be confident in that. My name is Glenn Barrett.
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0: Let's be honest, we've all been there. 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
1: 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How bizarre.
0: 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You could Google it and get overwhelmed.
1: What?
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3: What's the state of your bank account? Financial struggles can truly weigh you down. Why don't we give our money troubles to God together? Just listen to the prayer and say amen at the end. Lord, I always thought I controlled my money, but it seems like it's actually controlling me. I owe so much money to so many people, and I feel like I'm at the bottom of this long, dark pit with no way out. The bills just keep flooding in, and the daily expenses are increasing, and I'm just so worn out. But even though I feel this way, a part of me knows that nothing is impossible with you. I know that you're not a poor God and you can provide. But God, I ask you to take control of this area in my life today. Give me wisdom to make good choices with the money and the resources I have. And Lord, give people I owe money to some more patience while I get things sorted. When all of this is over, Lord, help me to never become a slave to money ever again. In your name I pray. Amen. Life is

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4: Blessed are those who hunger and thirst for righteousness, for they will be filled. This is the fourth beatitude from the Sermon on the Mount that Jesus gave, from Matthew chapter 5. Jesus says that the people who will be satisfied in the end are those whose hunger and thirst has been for righteousness, not the pursuit of other things. They are the people who crave for grace to be merciful, people who passionately desire to make peace. In the same way that we pursue food and drink, let us pray that we will hunger and thirst to establish righteousness. Blessed are those who hunger and thirst for righteousness, for they will be filled.
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1: Romans 12 verse 2. 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Readily recognize what He wants from you and quickly respond to it. Unlike the culture around you, always dragging you down to its level of immaturity, God brings the best out of you, develops well-formed maturity in you.
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4: My wife and I holidayed in Queenstown, and one day we decided to go gold panning. I tried all the techniques known to man as I walked up and down the river. I guessed, I prayed, but at the end of a winter's day, hands freezing and teeth shivering, I found a lot of dirt, but no gold. I've found in life it's far easier to find the dirt in people's lives and situations than it is the gold. We're masters at finding problems and seeing the issues. I'm so thankful that God looks at us and sees the gold. I'm not saying he doesn't know about the dirt, but he chooses to believe in us despite our failures and shortcomings. Most of us are regularly reminded about our dirt, but what we have forgotten is that there is gold in us waiting to come out. Today, would you remember that there is gold in you, and let's be a people that find the gold and believe the best in others. I'm Ben Cherry, pastor of City Point Church, Auckland.
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1: Thanks for joining us. 28 minutes away from 9. 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Zoom's the future, Stella. 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
8: Isaiah chapter 1 verse 17 tells us to defend the fatherless. So our challenge for today is to sponsor a child. Let's go. Sometimes we read challenging Bible verses like this and say, this seems too big of a challenge, or I do my bit already. This is for someone else. But before we go back to our Saturday to-do list or our coffee break, we should know that the underlying truth to this verse definitely applies to us, whoever or wherever we are. It's about defending the vulnerable and the oppressed, not just those without a physical father. One of God's main concerns is for lifting up the downtrodden. There were even laws in Leviticus about how farmers could harvest their crops. God instructed farmers to always leave some behind so poor people and immigrants could pick it up to eat. We are God's hands and feet when we care for the vulnerable. God cares deeply about the poor, the lonely and the orphaned, and is keen for us to care about them too. This care could be sponsoring an orphan across the world, but it could also be praying for the organisations who look after the vulnerable, or coming alongside someone we know who is fatherless through death or neglect. So what now? Is your youth group or Bible study group in a position to sponsor a child? Have a chat and pray, and decide how you could be part of the change.
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3: Hi, I'm Paul Tribulco. Years ago, I lived in a hostel. I have a vivid memory of looking out a window one morning and seeing the warden of the college, who was in charge of the whole place, cleaning up a mess after an event the night before. I'm sure he didn't need to clean up. Someone else could have done it. He was, after all, the boss of the place. But as he saw it, his role included being a servant, doing the work of cleaning up. This is such a vivid example of Jesus' words in Mark 10. Whoever wishes to become great among you must be your servant, and whoever wishes to be first among you must be slave of all. For the Son of Man came not to be served, but to serve, and to give his life a ransom for many. Jesus calls us all to serve each other and those around us, just as he has served us. I'm Paul Tribulco from the Theology Program at the University of Otago.
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1: 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God spoke, "Let us make human beings in our image. 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
6: 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The worst bit was pulling out the number 8 wire that secured the top of an old fence. Pulled straight as a die for the last 5 years, I started to take it down and put it in the grass to reuse somewhere else. Amazingly, after 5 years of being tensioned straight, the wire immediately sprung back into its original coiled shape. Even though it had been under a major load for years, it quickly popped back to how it used to be. This got me thinking. 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

clicks, they'll do anything to get a few. Tick, tick, tick, that's the sound before my head explodes. Quick, quick, quick, look at you up on your pedestals. Quick, quick, quick, hear the critics come, it's time to go. I read your article, it kinda hurt me. I don't know who hired you or what your friends say in your circle, but the fact that you released it tells me two things are for certain. They get paid for trashing people, I get paid cause I stay working. Drop the search and they emerge up out of nowhere to the surface. Just a peek behind the curtain, throwing salt at all my burdens. I'm aware I shouldn't give this my attention. Life's a journey, I should just stay on my path and learn to laugh. You think they heard me? Ears are burning, put them out. 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Why don't they find someone way more interesting to write about? Us, we're kind of boring, aren't we? All we do is whine and pout. It's confusing, so amusing.

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2: 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It's a good track.
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7: Hi, I'm Amanda Salmon. We know that faith without works is dead. However, service has to come out of an overflow of our love for Jesus. Otherwise, it can be empty and burdensome. It can be joyless. Jesus made it very clear that he was a man who was completely and utterly devoted to his Father. He was about his Father's business. In John 5:19, Jesus said, "I tell you, the Son can do nothing by himself. He can only do what he sees his Father doing." There was a whole lot of good that Jesus could have done, which he chose not to, despite pressure from others to act. Instead, he chose to draw aside from the crowd. Solitude and silence were his friends. First and foremost, Jesus prioritized time with his Father. We are very good at busying up our lives. Instead, let's create some margin, some space, so that we can be still and hear the Spirit of God.
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3: Kia ora tātou, welcome to A Minute in History with the Hope Project. The battle for greater equality between men and women has been quite a journey. While women gained the vote in 1893, there wasn't a first woman MP until 1919, or a first Māori MP until 1949. But then from the 1960s, another wave of effort came about. This included a pursuit of equality in employment, not only to suggest that a woman could lead a large company, but also to question the assumption about who would make the cup of tea. And while Christians had pioneered the equality movement, the Christian view had now become the majority view, and so the movement began to continue without the Christian tag, which, to make a long story short, is where the current division came. Because those without faith were okay to support abortion, in which an innocent unborn baby dies, while those with faith were not. So is the equality of men and women still a Christian issue? Absolutely, for without Jesus, this would never have happened. See hopeproject.co.nz for more.
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2: In this update, Ukrainian President Volodymyr Zelensky has called for a face-to-face meeting with Russia's Vladimir Putin. In an open letter, Zelensky urges talks to put an end to the four-year war. But Reuters reports Putin saying he sees no reason to meet with Ukraine's leader. US President Donald Trump says the two leaders both have to make compromises.
3: They're going to make compromises. I suggested those compromises. And, you know, we've had a lot to do with it. We'd love to see they're two very good people. They're two very, incredible countries, beautiful countries. They've got to stop.
2: The Prime Minister's looking to leverage opportunities for New Zealand ahead of the 2032 Brisbane Olympics. Chris Luxon is in Queensland for the annual Australia-New Zealand leaders meeting with Anthony Albanese. Luxon says the Olympics presents huge opportunities for Kiwi businesses.
4: Even just on the Olympic Committee and what they will be wanting to procure, but then when you get into the infrastructure piece, you know, think about our engineering firms, think about our construction firms.
2: That's news.
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2: In sports, and Ben Oliver has taken the overall title at the Tour de Valloni in Belgium after a sensational Stage 5 win. Coach Stephen Larkham is disgusted by the fashion in which the Brumbies have been booted out of the Super Rugby playoffs. They've been smashed 66-12 by the Hurricanes in their elimination final in Wellington, conceding 9 tries. Second-seeded Alexander Zverev is only one victory away from raising the French Open trophy. He will play Flavio Cavoli in the final at Roland Garros after Matteo Inaldi pulled out of the Italian semi-final matchup due to illness. And in last night's NRL action, the Melbourne Storm beat the Newcastle Knights 32-30 and the Sydney Roosters thumped the Canberra Raiders 26-0. That's sport. I'm Kalia Strong.
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0: It is Life FM. That is Brandon Lake and Nick Jonas. It is the author. Good morning, friend. Hey, hope you are doing well and that you have had a fantastic week. Welcome along to the weekend. Welcome along to June as well. We are officially in June and officially in winter as well. But let's not dwell on that little bit too much. Let's just dwell on the weekend bit, which is very nice indeed. Hey, coming up for you, I've got the new one from Lily Lynn Scott. It's so good. It's called You Can Be Happy Too. Celebration. Well, we're going to need one of those for today as well. So it's all coming up.
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12: In Matthew chapter 28, Jesus speaks to his disciples and says, "Therefore, go." It's not about keep, it's not about come, it's about go. Do you know the disciples had doted on Jesus' physical presence for a long time? And in Matthew chapter 28, they had walked 17 hours from Jerusalem to Galilee to be with Jesus. And Jesus says to them, "Therefore, go." You see, our followership of Jesus is not proven by what we are like in church on Sunday or by what we're like in a ministry setting or even in a prayer meeting, but we prove our followership of Jesus Christ by what we are like when we go. 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I want to encourage you to go. My name is Glyn Barrett.
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14: I was on my own.

Brand new music from Lily Lynn Scott. That one is called You Can Be Happy Too. I love it. And when she was asked about that song, she said, she's a bit of a pop banger. Leaves you feeling carefree and happy. People are searching for happiness and fulfillment everywhere, but I'm hoping they can realize that it's already all around them. So true. And what a great start to a Saturday as well. Actually, she is moving to Australia soon, but is doing a first and last Wellington show on Thursday, the 11th of June. So make sure that you head along. Very, very exciting for her. Gutted that she is moving to Aussie, but she's going to do big things. Here is Edgar Sandoval Jr. It is Hallelujah. Oh,

0: 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That is Sanctus Real. It's steady. Hey, we would love for you to know that you can get prayer. If there is something that is happening for you at the moment and you'd love to know that we are praying for you and that others are praying as well, then head along to the website, lifefm.co.nz. That's what it's all about, the Life FM community coming together, praying for each other, because the cool thing is as well is that you can see all the prayer requests. So if you love praying for others, check out the prayer wall. 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
1: 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Just make a big difference in our lives and probably in a million of lives here in New Zealand. And yeah, you just always remind us about who God is and who's always there for us. And yeah, thank you. 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

0: Capital Kings, that one is Get Lifted. It is Life FM. Hey, celebration for today. It is the 6th of June, and today is actually yo-yo day. Now, my yo-yo skills go as far as, making it go up and down. And even that is sometimes a bit of a stretch. But today is a great day to maybe learn a little bit more, because my 10-year-old son does all these crazy tricks with his yo-yo, and I'm just like, what? And then when you enter the world of yo-yos and different yo-yos that you can purchase, the price of some of them, wow, but they all like have these bearings and special ways that you attach strings, and it gets all very, very complex. I have learnt a lot about yo-yos. It still doesn't make me any better at them, but it's a fun little challenge. See if you can still do a yo-yo, pick up a few tricks or two, because today is yo-yo day.
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9: Isaiah chapter 1 verse 17 tells us to defend the fatherless. So our challenge for today is to sponsor a child. Let's go. Sometimes we read challenging Bible verses like this and say, this seems too big of a challenge, or I do my bit already. This is for someone else. But before we go back to our Saturday to-do list or our coffee break, we should know that the underlying truth to this verse definitely applies to us, whoever or wherever we are. It's about defending the vulnerable and the oppressed, not just those without a physical father. One of God's main concerns is for lifting up the downtrodden. There were even laws in Leviticus about how farmers could harvest their crops. God instructed farmers to always leave some behind so poor people and immigrants could pick it up to eat. We are God's hands and feet when we care for the vulnerable. God cares deeply about the poor, the lonely and the orphaned, and is keen for us to care about them too. This care could be sponsoring an orphan across the world, but it could also be praying for the organisations who look after the vulnerable, or coming alongside someone we know who is fatherless through death or neglect. So what now? Is your youth group or Bible study group in a position to sponsor a child? Have a chat and pray, and decide how you could be part of the change.
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Micah Tyler, such a good song. That one is called It Perfectly. Hey, coming up for you before we get to 7 o'clock this morning, Evan Craft, Forrest Frank, Tekoa and Watobi. And right now here is Renee. This is The Light. It's Life FM.

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2: In this update, the Prime Minister's across the ditch for the annual Australia-New Zealand Leaders Meeting with Anthony Albanese. They're expected to focus on enhancing economic and defence ties. Chris Luxon has been meeting with 2032 Brisbane Olympics Committee, exploring opportunities for New Zealand businesses. A coroner has found changes to the Water Run fundraising event likely wouldn't have prevented the death of Green MP Fa'anana Efeso Collins. The 49-year-old suffered a heart attack in Auckland's Te Komititanga Square in February 2024, just a week after his parliamentary maiden speech. Emily Ansell reports on the findings from Coroner Janet Anderson, who has now closed the inquiry.
3: Collins was attending an event promoting safe drinking water in the Pacific. Anderson says the event's organisation was adequate, but recommends future event organisers delegate one person to familiarise themselves with the closest defibrillator.
2: That's news.
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2: In sport, and Kiwi pro cyclist Ben Oliver has taken the overall title at the Tour de Valloni in Belgium after a sensational Stage 5 win. The Hurricanes have booked a home Super Rugby semi-final in spectacular fashion, putting 9 tries past the Brumbies in a 66-12 drubbing in Wellington. Coach Clark Laidlaw's been asked what the main difference was with their attack.
4: We had a strong 23 players out there, you know, most of our top crew is fit and healthy and available, which is helpful. You know, we were sharp on transition, never allowed them time to get back and set their D-line, which allowed us to stay on top.
2: The Hurricanes await their final four opponent, a match they'll host next Saturday. And in last night's NRL action, the Melbourne Storm beat the Newcastle Knights 32-30 and the Sydney Roosters beat the Canberra Raiders 26-0. That's sport. I'm Kalia Strong.
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0: Isaiah 40 verse 31. But those who wait upon God get fresh strength. They spread their wings and soar like eagles. They run and don't get tired. They walk and don't lag behind.
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0: Oscar Ironside. It is Hope for a Living on Life FM. My son is off on a scouts camp this weekend, an overnight hike. This is the first time he's done an overnight hike, and he's got one of those big packs. And I don't know, as a mum, it's one of those things where you're like, okay, they're going to be fine. But the severe weather warnings the night before for the thunderstorms were not giving me much confidence. However, I'm sure he is having an incredible time, and he will come back with all the tales. And good to get outside and have adventures in any weather, right? So, yeah. Anyway, still counting down till tomorrow afternoon when I pick him up. Coming up, I've got the brand new one from Corey Asbury with Outsing the Angels. So great to have a new one from him. We're going to head along and see what's been happening in the socials too.
1: Let's be honest. We've all been there. You're reading your Bible and suddenly you hit a verse that's just bizarre.
2: What? How bizarre? How bizarre?
1: You could skip it. You could Google it and get overwhelmed.
2: What?
1: And let's not even talk about asking AI.
3: Job 12 verse 2.
1: But there's a better answer. Every Thursday at 10 past 5 on the Arvo Bravo, we tackle a bizarre Bible verse with our resident theologian from Grace Theological College. Got a verse that's got you confused? 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

0: Brand new from Corey Asbury. That one is called Outsing the Angels. And hey, so great to have new worship music from him. It's been a bit of a journey for Corey Asbury. Of course, he put out some huge, huge songs. Then he sort of walked away and got confused with things for a bit and was in the process of, I think, making a country music album. Had a record label, had done all the songs, and then he really felt God pulling him back, and he knew that he had to give away all the work he'd done for this other album and go back to worship music, to his roots. And hey, it is so encouraging to hear the new music, right? If you love that one, well then you can vote for it on the U chart over at lifefm.co.nz. Here's No Reply, That's Why. It's Life.
1: 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Simple feeling is the feeling I got. My guitar's the only

0: Bodie, that is obsessed on Life FM. The World Vision 40-hour challenge is happening from June the 19th to the 21st. 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

0: Rua Young, that one is running on Life FM. Alrighty, let's head on over to the socials and see what's been going on. Tadashi says, if you can't enjoy your own company, who else is going to enjoy it? Ooh, that's a little Saturday challenge, isn't it? If you can't enjoy your own company, who else is going to enjoy it? Jeremy Camper's got a sneak peek for you. He said a sneak peek of the Reflector music video, which is coming out on June the... Hang on, I need to do a little check on this. Oh, it is already out. Getting my dates mixed up. Out on June 5th. So you can see the whole Reflector music video now. The sneak peek looked amazing. So I'm going to go check out the full video after this. Switchfoot says, with songs, you're putting your cup out in the rain and hoping that you get something that feels nourishing. The new album, Forever Now, is going to be out on the 26th of the 6th, 2026. There's a lot going on with that number, isn't there? The 26th of the 6th, 26. It's getting me confused because they put the dates in the American way, 6-26-26, when we'd say 26-6-26. Anyway, thinking about that far too much. New album from Switchfoot coming out this month. Can't wait.
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5: I was on a school camp the first time I was shown that when you flip the silver fern leaf over, the underside catches the light of the moon. Travellers used to lay the fronds along the tracks at night because they'd reflect the moonlight and guide the way. Ordinary leaves by day, luminous by night. That's what following Jesus is like. On my own, I don't shine very much, but when I turn myself towards his light, I reflect something that others can see. It's not about me generating brightness, it's about catching and showing his light. Sometimes I forget that. I think that I have to be impressive or strong or wise on my own. But the fern reminds me that it's about posture. Turning the right side up, and suddenly what was ordinary becomes a beacon. Maybe today, instead of trying to shine harder, just turn your underside towards Jesus and reflect his light. It might guide someone else in the dark. I'm Mickey from inbetween.org.nz. I hope this sparks your thinking. Let's see what God does with it.
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Tori Kelly, Ten Rock and John Keith, that one is Morning to Dancing. Hey, heading towards 8 o'clock. Before we get there, I've got some Bodie for you. Cecina, and here is Timmy the First. It's Never Leave Life. Yeah, I told you that.

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2: In this update, Russian President Vladimir Putin is rejecting an offer for in-person talks with his Ukrainian counterpart. Volodymyr Zelensky published an open letter on his website calling for a ceasefire and a face-to-face meeting to put an end to the four-year war. Speaking at a St. Petersburg Economic Forum, Putin says peace talks should precede any ceasefire. His words are translated by CNN.
3: Ukrainian side's only objective is to halt the advance of our armed forces. That's it. We need agreements not for 6 months, not for 3 months, but for a long historical perspective.
2: The Prime Minister's eyeing up opportunities for Kiwi businesses as he meets with his counterpart across the Tasman. Chris Luxon is in Queensland for the annual Australia-New Zealand Leaders Meeting with Anthony Albanese. Luxon says he wants New Zealand companies to be involved in the 2032 Brisbane Olympics.
4: We want to be involved in having New Zealand companies have access to be able to participate in some of our, and partner and build out some of the infrastructure piece.
2: That's news.
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2: In sport, and Alexander Zverev is in the French Open final for the second time and will play Flavio Caboli of Italy. Zverev beat youngster Jakub Mensik, while Caboli got a walkover from Matteo Arnaldi, who's pulled out due to illness. The Hurricanes have booked a home Super Rugby semi-final in spectacular fashion, putting 9 tries past the Brumbies in a 66-12 drubbing in Wellington. Coach Clark Laidlaw's been asked what the main difference was with their attacking distribution.
5: With a strong 23 players out there, you know, most of our top crew is fit and healthy and available, which is helpful. 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Never allowed them time to get back and set their D-line, which allowed us to stay on top.
2: The Hurricanes await their final four opponent, a match they'll host next Saturday. That's sport. I'm Kalia Strong.
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0: Sansone. It is Stand On You. It is Life FM on your Saturday morning. New music on the way from the Avda's New Day, New Life. Also, we're chatting. Maybe something you'd like to have for breakfast this morning. The old sardines. Okay, I can't even say it without even cringing a bit. But anyway, apparently sardines are making a worldwide comeback and they're the new cool thing. I don't know how, but anyway, we will chat about that soon. It's Life FM.
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The Afters, it is new day, new life. And that song expressing the best feeling of returning to your faith, realizing that God's grace can carry you and rescue you when you're lost, and He will always, always give you a fresh start. So good, right? Here is Josh Lees. This is Fire. It's Life FM.

0: 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And filling up Life FM's latest, it is Brotherhood Music. Now, they hung out on the morning wake-up. There were some live performances. There was an awesome interview. And I actually managed to catch a bunch of this when I was driving. And wow, the live performances were like, oh, so good. And they are such a lovely bunch of guys. So yeah, if you want to check out the interview, the songs, it's up now on Life FM's latest, as well as a bunch of other stuff. 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

0: Ray, Emma, and absolutely, it is Joy on Life FM. The sardine trend. Does there need to be a sardine trend? I don't want there to be a sardine trend. Anyway, apparently this is making a comeback as a cool thing to eat. Superfood. Amazing for your skin. So many health benefits. And apparently the last time that sardines had a bit of a comeback was during lockdown because, you know, it was a cheap way to have shelf-stable food. But yeah, now they're coming out in different flavours and fancy tins because they're the cool thing. They are appearing in like fancy food markets. Tinned fish. I mean, I get tinned tuna, but I'm very selective on my tinned tuna. But that's as far as I think I'd go with tinned fish. What do you reckon? Sardines? Is it a superfood? Is it the new cool thing? Are you going to be buying it on your groceries every week? What do you reckon? 8168 with the keyword life.
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7: It's not easy to know what's right. Are you needing a dose of wisdom today? Let's ask God. He has all the wisdom in the universe, and you can just say amen at the end. God, sometimes it's really easy to know what's right, like stopping at a red light, but then there are those situations where I can't tell between what's right and wrong. It all seems so blurry, especially when I'm feeling all sorts of emotions. Help me, Lord, to see the situation the way you see it, because that's the truth, not my version. Help me choose the right thoughts, feelings, and actions. Help me not to hesitate to do what's right. When the moment comes to make the decision, Lord, help me have a sense of peace and confidence. If I am about to make the wrong choice, let me know somehow, God. Give me wisdom to make the right choices so that I keep moving forward and not continue walking around in circles. Send wise people my way and lead me to Bible verses that will give me the knowledge I need in this area. In your name I pray. Amen. God gives wisdom to all who ask, so be encouraged.
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Kiwi music from Amiga Levine. That one is All Things New. Hey, we are on the way towards 9 o'clock. Some great artists before we get there, though. There's some 21 Pilots in the mix, a little Jeremy Rosado, and kicking it off with the lovely Katie Nicole. This is Have Your Way. It's Life.

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2: In this update, global affairs will be front and centre as the Prime Minister meets with his Australian counterpart today. Chris Luxon is in Queensland for the annual Australia-New Zealand Leaders Meeting with Anthony Albanese. They're expected to focus on enhancing economic and defence ties. NZ Herald Deputy Political Editor Adam Pearce says they'll chat about the Middle East and fuel supply.
3: Another issue that will probably rear its head is this issue over some New Zealand MPs that China has sanctioned for visiting Taiwan.
2: Meanwhile, the Prime Minister's playing down any connection between New Zealand's two latest disagreements with China. China's defended travel bans issued to four backbench MPs who recently visited Taiwan. It's also rejected claims from the SIS and other Five Eyes spy agencies that it's attempting to collect sensitive information on social media. Chris Luxon says every time New Zealand has an issue with China, it will call China out. That's news.
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2: In sports and in the Rugby Sevens World Championship Series tournament in Bordeaux, France. The All Black Sevens are sitting at the top of tournament Pool C after wins over France and Germany. The Black Ferns Sevens are also leading their pool after statement wins over Argentina and South Africa. Christchurch-born Ben Oliver of Modern Adventure Pro Cycling has won the Tour de Valloni in Belgium after a stunning Stage 5 win. The Kiwi was one of only five riders to contest the finish after a massive crash on the final bend with 150 metres to go. Oliver takes home both the points jersey and the overall win in general classification. And in golf, Ryan Fox is tied for 36th in the PGA Tour Memorial Tournament in Dublin, Ohio. He's sitting three over after two rounds. That's sport. I'm Kalia Strong.
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0: We are messengers. It is halfway home on Life FM. Hey, coming up for you, I've got the new one from Tasha Layton and Claire Leslie. It's called Whispers. Also talking about sorting food for tradies that come to your house. Do you ever do that? Or is it just me? I've got something coming up at my house this week. I'll tell you all about it. And I'm wondering whether I should be putting food on for the tradies or not. We'll chat about it soon.
1: Let's be honest. We've all been there. You're reading your Bible and suddenly you hit a verse that's just bizarre.
2: What? How bizarre? How bizarre?
1: You could skip it. You could Google it and get overwhelmed.
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1: And let's not even talk about asking AI.
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10: Recently, I went out on a Friday night with a group from our church who give meals to those living on the streets in the Auckland CBD. We walked up and down Queen Street, talking and praying with those who are homeless and offering them some bottled water and a hot meal. It reminded me of Jesus' simple words, "Whatever you did for one of the least of these brothers and sisters of mine, you did for me." But as I thought about those words afterwards, I realized I'd gotten things the wrong way around. I saw myself being Jesus to those people, following his example. But in that verse, Jesus identifies himself with the ones in need, with the least of these. That means when I was serving others, I wasn't being Jesus to them. I was meeting Jesus in them. And that's a paradigm shift. When we move with love towards those who are least and last and lost, we will discover Jesus. And we'll find him to be exactly where he told us he would be, in the faces of the poor, the hurting, the lonely, and the marginalised. I'm Reuben Munn from Shore Community Church. 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

Tasha Layton and Claire Leslie, that one is Whispers on Life FM. Currently number 18 on the U chart. Ooh, a little while before it gets into that top 10. So if you like it, then show it some love on the U chart. That song is all about your prayers and how they don't need to be perfect to be heard by God, that He will listen to your fears, to your doubts, to your quietness, to your prayers that don't even make sense to you when you say them out loud. He gets it. I love it. I love a good story behind a song. And hey, make sure you get behind that one on the U chat if you like it too. Lifefm.co.nz. Here's Gracie Binion, Easy to Please. It's Life.

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0: Jamie McDonald, it is Won't Let Go on Leif FM. Do you ever sort out food for tradies that come to your house to do work? Because I do, and I don't know if it is something I should be doing or not, but I like to because they're doing usually a really hard manual thing. If it's just one person on their own, I tend not to. But last year we had this big concreting job that we had done. There was a huge crew of people. They were working out in the hot sun. It was a big, hard job. So I got a whole bunch of roast chickens. We had buns. We had all the things, the home baking going on so that when they could take a break, there was a cold drink and there was something yummy to eat to refuel. But then also, I have people that have come and done digger work and I have popped out and given them a hot coffee or some baking. And coming up, very exciting for us, but we had purchased a removable house and it has been a long time coming. Trying to get this house off the current site that it is that it's on, and it's been a long process with council. But finally, the house is coming, which is going to involve a huge crew of people to get it here. Also, some family that want to be nosy and watch it arrive, and some neighbours as well that also want to watch the process. I get it. It's pretty interesting, and it has to get up a giant hill to get to our place, which makes it an extra challenge. So I was like, you know what? Maybe we should just get the barbecue cranking, put a whole bunch of bacon, eggs, English muffins. These houses arrive at ridiculous hours of the morning. So, you know what? Why don't we just put on a big brekkie for everyone? It's going to be celebration when this thing's finally here. I appreciate that these people, even though they're getting paid, have got up at crazy o'clock to deliver this house to us. So, hey, why not? Coffee on and yummy hot brekkie. What do you reckon? Good idea, or am I taking it a step too far? Should I stop feeding the tradies? Let me know, 8168 with the keyword life.
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0: and you need it.
1: Did you know modern genetics affirms Adam and Eve? 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Cutting-edge genetic discoveries reveal that all humans trace back to two original ancestors only thousands of years ago, just as the Bible records. And the evidence goes further. Genetics also show a sudden dramatic population crash from which humanity emerged through one male and three female lineages. That astonishing pattern mirrors the biblical account of Noah's family repopulating the earth after the flood. Explore how science actually supports scripture. 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
2: Philippians 4 verse 6 to 7 tells us not to be anxious about anything, but through prayer and thanksgiving to present our requests to God, and His peace will guard our hearts and minds in Christ. Often our natural response to obstacles can be negative. Why did this happen to me? How come they got the promotion, not me? How come they bought a house in that suburb? Why isn't my life like theirs? If you keep going down that road, it's the highway to feelings of anxiousness and discouragement. Gratefulness, on the other hand, makes me appreciate the little things in my life, forces me to see the good that God has done, and therefore I live more at peace. This is why Paul said, "Don't be anxious, but pray and be thankful," because this leads to greater appreciation, which leads to joy and peace in my life. I'm Ben Cherry, pastor of City Point Church, Auckland.
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It's the band Jaron. It is Stand Strong on Leafy FM. Hey, we are heading towards 10 o'clock. So it is time for me to say goodbye to you. Thanks for doing a little bit of your Saturday morning with me. It's been great. I hope you enjoy the rest of the day, whatever you've got planned. And I will catch you again tomorrow from 10 o'clock. So be good until then. Here is Forrest Frank and Josiah Queen. Jesus is coming back soon.

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2: In this update, the United States has approved a military sale to New Zealand after its Secretary of War criticised our defence spending. Jordan Dunn has more.
3: The $2.58 billion package includes five MH-60R Seahawk helicopters, along with radar, sonar, and communication systems to boost maritime and defence capability. The State Department has notified Congress about the proposed sales, which still need to be approved by lawmakers. This comes after US Secretary of War Pete Hegseth criticised New Zealand's military spend during a security summit last week.
2: The Prime Minister is looking to leverage opportunities for New Zealand ahead of the 2032 Brisbane Olympics. Chris Luxon is in Queensland for the annual Australia-New Zealand Leaders Meeting with Anthony Albanese. They're expected to focus on enhancing economic and defence ties. He says Brisbane Olympics presents huge opportunities for New Zealand businesses. Luxon says the Olympic Committee will have things up for procurement, including infrastructure. That's news.
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2: In sports and in golf, Ryan Fox is tied for 36th in the PGA Tour Memorial Tournament in Dublin, Ohio. He's sitting three over after two rounds. Dame Lydia Ko is tied for 95th through two rounds at the US Women's Open at the Riviera Country Club in California. To Roland Garros, where Italian Matteo Inaldi has had to withdraw from his French Open semi-final against Flavio Cabolli because of illness. He says he thinks it's a virus rather than food poisoning.
4: It's tough because for how the tournament was, for how many hours I spent on court, I was feeling actually very good. And I have to withdraw from the first Slam semi-final is not something that you wish to anybody.
2: That's sport. I'm Kalia Strong.
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7: 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We find ourselves involved in loyal commitments.
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1: That song is called Sunday Morning from Tyrone Wells and Pastor Mike Jr. playing on Life FM. But of course, it's not actually Sunday morning. It is Saturday. You're with Tavi on Life FM with you till 3 o'clock this afternoon. Looking forward to hanging out with you. 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I'll update you on my long weekend last week. I'd love to hear what you did as well. And we have new music on the way. This one is from Ivy Asher.

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11: I'm Katie Markar, and I love words, especially unusual words. It's probably an occupational hazard for a Bible scholar. In some Bible translations, there are lots of archaic words that we don't use in regular life anymore. For example, John 1:18 says, "No one has ever seen God. The only begotten of God, being in the bosom of the Father, has made him known." What does "only begotten" mean? And when's the last time you heard anyone say bosom? I don't have time to look at everything, but I'd like to focus on the end of the verse that tells us that Jesus has made God known. There's a fantastic word here, but it's in Greek, exegeomai. It means to interpret or explain. It's the same word that we get our exegesis from. Exegesis is interpreting the Bible. Jesus exegetes God to us. God the Father is mysterious and transcendent, but through Jesus we can know God. I'm Katie Markar from the theology program at the University of Otago.
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Ivy Asher, that is a new song called Free, playing on Life FM. You can vote for it on the U chart at lifefm.co.nz. It actually came out earlier this year, but it is from her brand new EP, which came out about a week ago. It's called Somewhere in Between, and it tells the story of her faith journey. She's a pretty cool person. You should check her out. Ivy Asher, playing on Life FM. Next up, it's David Dunn, Start Living.

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1: Franny Cash, Raised by Wolves, playing on Life FM. You are with Tabby this Saturday morning. Thank you for hanging out with me. Earlier this week, on Tuesday on the Morning Wake Up, we had a really cool interview with a woman called Isabel Zitzelberger. She is a German woman who has come to live in New Zealand, super into the outdoors, initially started out fishing and in marine science, and now she has founded an awesome organization called Wild Chicks that aims to empower women to learn lots of different outdoorsy skills like fishing, hunting, shooting, butchering, all sorts of things like that. They are workshops run by women, led by women, only women can go. So any women that feel intimidated to learn these skills can go to this safe spot. I thought it was such a cool initiative, and you can check it out if you are interested, just like me, by heading to wildchicks.co.nz. The chicks is spelled C-H-I-X, wildchicks.co.nz. 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
1: 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And I would hate to see this disappear. I've been searching for your radio station for the last 8 years since I've been in New Zealand and finally got hold of you guys. 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

0: 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The song is called Suffer Well. You are listening to Life FM with Tavi this morning. That song reminds me of earlier in the week on The Morning Wake Up. Sarah and Bjorn and I were having a bit of a laugh. This song was playing just as we were talking about how did you injure your back? What's a simple way that you've injured your back recently? Because apparently the older you get, you just start accidentally injuring yourself without really doing anything. Some person said that they just walked down the stairs and took their back out somehow. Somebody else said they raised their hand during worship and somehow that injured their back. There were some funny stories coming in about how people injured their back. It's the thing, the older you get, you can just easily injure yourself. And it's really got me thinking, man, how do I prevent this? I'm 25 and I would like to live a long, healthy life with, you know, as strong of a body as I can have. If you are somebody particularly educated with this and you know how to prevent this, like, do I need to be doing stretching every day? Is it lifting weights? Give me some tips on how to avoid injury later on in life. 8168 with the keyword life is how you can text the studio. I'd love to hear from you. It is Life FM.
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8: Isaiah chapter 1 verse 17 tells us to defend the fatherless. So our challenge for today is to sponsor a child. Let's go. Sometimes we read challenging Bible verses like this and say, this seems too big of a challenge, or I do my bit already. This is for someone else. But before we go back to our Saturday to-do list or our coffee break, we should know that the underlying truth to this verse definitely applies to us, whoever or wherever we are. It's about defending the vulnerable and the oppressed, not just those without a physical father. One of God's main concerns is for lifting up the downtrodden. There were even laws in Leviticus about how farmers could harvest their crops. God instructed farmers to always leave some behind so poor people and immigrants could pick it up to eat. We are God's hands and feet when we care for the vulnerable. God cares deeply about the poor, the lonely and the orphaned, and is keen for us to care about them too. This care could be sponsoring an orphan across the world, but it could also be praying for the organisations who look after the vulnerable, or coming alongside someone we know who is fatherless through death or neglect. So what now? Is your youth group or Bible study group in a position to sponsor a child? Have a chat and pray and decide how you could be part of the change.
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0: Omega Levine, All Things New, playing on Life FM. We are almost at 11 o'clock, but before we get there, we have music from Elevation Rhythm.
1: This is the gospel. This is the good news. Tell everybody how he saved.
0: This is The Gospel is on the Way, playing right after this one. Plus, we also have Seth Schleter. And you.

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2: In this update, Australia's Prime Minister says the Trans-Tasman relationship is more important now than ever. Anthony Albanese and Christopher Luxon attended an economic forum last night where they discussed volatility on the international stage. The pair are expected to discuss recent events in today's meetings, including China sanctioning four New Zealand MPs. Albanese says global circumstances are always changing.
3: We live in a world in which a war on the other side of the Middle East, where neither of us are protagonists, still is having an impact here.
2: A coroner has found changes to the Water Run fundraising event likely wouldn't have prevented the death of Green MP Fa'anana Efeso-Collins. The 49-year-old suffered a heart attack in Auckland's Te Komititanga Square in February 2024, just a week after his parliamentary maiden speech. Coroner Janet Anderson has closed the inquiry. That's news.
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2: Sport and the All Whites say they need to go into their warm-up game against England tomorrow morning with a better mentality. The New Zealand side failed to put the ball in the back of the net in their 4-0 defeat to Haiti this week. All Whites midfielder Ben Auld says they've been able to show up against good international sides in recent tours.
4: I always think that there's always something to learn from moments like this, and maybe it's going to humble us a little bit and give us a little bit of drive, especially coming up against England.
2: The Black Caps are 36 for 3 at stumps on the second day of the opening match against England at Lord's, chasing 254 to win. The All Blacks Sevens and the Black Ferns Sevens are sitting at the top of their pools after two games in the Rugby Sevens World Championship Series tournament in Bordeaux, France. That's sport. I'm Kalia Strong.
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1: Brandon Lake and Nick Jonas, the author, playing on Life FM. Good morning, everyone. You are hanging out with Tabby this Saturday morning. 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I would love to hear from you and hear what you're doing for the weekend. I am excited that this weekend I'm going to a cat cafe with my flatmates. So I'm looking forward to that. I'd love to hear if you regularly go to cat cafes and if you have a favorite one near you. Flick me a text, 8168 with the keyword life. On the way, we have new music from Mongeni. That one is called Halfway. It's playing right after Kirk Franklin. You Still Love Us from Kirk Franklin is playing next on Life FM.
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0: short.

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It's called Halfway, playing on Life FM. He is a Kiwi artist living in Christchurch at the moment, and he was also one of the Life FM Discovery Session artists at Festival One earlier in the year. He had a great performance. Here's another one of his

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You can find out an interview with him on our YouTube channel, or you can just head to our website, lifefm.co.nz. Next up, we have Bay Turner. 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

0: Cochrane and Company, Stand My Ground, playing on Life FM. Good morning, everyone. Talofa, happy Samoan Language Week. Last weekend, I house sat for one night for one of my friend's brother's cats. They were just away for one night, and we were like, hey, we would love to stay where you're living. And they had two adorable cats. I love cats. So we went up to Mangawhai to stay the night and look after these cats. I thought this would be a very wholesome evening where I would just get lots of cat snuggles and then go to sleep and then go to the beach the next morning. Turns out these cats were not the most well-behaved cats. One of them was a kitten that kept annoying the older cat, and they kept fighting and hissing, and we had to keep separating them. So it didn't quite go to plan. But that's okay. Not every cat is in a cuddly mood every time you hang out with them. I would love to hear what you did last weekend, though. 8168 with the keyword life. Flip me a text. 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
2: 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And when it starts to grow, keep praying. 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

0: Capital Kings, Get Lifted, playing on Life FM. How good is that song? That was an old boot camp banger song that played on the morning wake up. We like to have, like, you know, an amp up song every Monday morning. That was one a few weeks back. I would love to hear if you have a favourite, I guess, hype song. Maybe it's a song that you work out to that you think would be good for Life FM to play. If you've got your favourite Christian song that is really upbeat, gets you umped up for the week, flick me a text, let me know what it's called. 8168 with the keyword life.
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7: I've got an approach to life that I call moment making. Starting towards my degree in psychology, I learned that people remember their life in highlights. They remember a special birthday, a trip away, or a unique moment that sort of came about randomly. It's vital we look back on our years with wonderful memories of a life well lived, not a whole bunch of white noise that we can't quite recall. As my wife and I have two young boys, living this principle is even more important. As parents, we must actively make moments that create memories that build lives. Most of these moments don't need to cost much money and could be as simple as camping overnight in the back lawn, a weekend away at a motel, or discovering a new park, beach or cafe. A very wise friend of mine, Pastor Guy Rook, says, be intentional in your living. The reward is living out a positive, ongoing legacy for your family, your friends and your community. I'm Tom O'Neill, author of The 1% Principle.
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2: In this update, the Prime Minister is reiterating the importance of a strong Trans-Tasman partnership in the face of global uncertainty. Christopher Lutzen has been meeting with Prime Minister Anthony Albanese, first attending an economic forum last night. The pair are expected to hold a joint press conference early this afternoon. Luxon is also making the pitch for New Zealand to be involved in building infrastructure for the 2032 Brisbane Olympics.
3: This is a really important relationship. It's important that we are actually formally having our Australia-New Zealand leadership meeting each and every year, so we never take this relationship for granted.
2: Cancer charities are urging the government to rethink a tax change which could have unintended negative consequences. This year's budget caps donations eligible for a 33% tax credit at $100,000. The Child Cancer Foundation says any change discouraging generosity could impact support for families facing cancer. That's news.
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2: In sports, Kiwi golfer Daniel Hillier has surged into contention at the halfway point of the KLM Open in the Netherlands. He's produced the round of the day at the international course in Amsterdam and currently sits a one shot off the lead after producing a 6-under 65 to move to 7-under on the leaderboard. Hillier says his swing felt nice and he was able to hold a few putts.
4: Just one of those days, yeah, I felt like, yeah, I was in sync with everything, which was nice. And then, yeah, I saw a couple of putts going early and I think that, yeah, gave me a bit of momentum throughout the day.
2: The Black Caps are 36 for 3 at stumps on the second day of the opening match against England at Lord's, chasing 254 to win. The All Black Sevens and the Black Fern Sevens are sitting at the top of their pools after two games in the Rugby Sevens World Championship Series tournament in Bordeaux, France. That's sport. I'm Sandy Hodge.
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